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Happy Shapao.

and a happy birthday, life and peace at home. Evangelist King David Esisi and Husa Bibetiasu. Now, so that can come out, so with you, when Timmy Kwan, with you, and Yasem, if we praise during hymns, Numu, and a Methodist hymns, Numu, and I would cheer. Ina, and your boy, Chidom, and lawyer COP Michael Namankatia from Pong. TG Finance, Ghana Police Service, Works on Presbyterian, Basri, Eva Costa, that was the papa, and Mishra. A friend of Mickey, the triple darling. Already, she made it in the movie, but she won't mass in the era. Already, move your hound near my name. The suit to breathe. On our mom who bang. The man in Connie and Matin Mahu. No one summon on fire in Yahanam. The chill is over here. I'm an abro summon. Yet I was. I will double you, Sir Christopher Timothy. I did it for Mutia Mina, Mucas. Amen.

today, 5 June 2026. 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It's 12 to 4 a.m. in the day. UTV ache. 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You know, men tea and fa and moronsa. 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Samri, we be all night bia. You are yana, you do me bia. You see the pay. The taxi driver. Na fe trotro from Gribbin Point. 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A fe. A brutal for a samri. Why, dee. Na asana no sanyo we si o pinketia from bo papa papa papa ba ku bi wa e ba be bo na sanyo we achepa that was 76 77 ba ya che papa papa sd form din ka to nyum pa 76 the from Advent Herald some of the acidemi may ready. To win a DBB equipment, we are naturally a TFE and that demo. The sign we see will be future announcement. My friend, a prophet, future announcement.

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1: Hallelujah.
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Church of Christ, oh, Ghana, Krobia, so. 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Church of Christ, oh, Brunibia, what is so? Yes, so you hope all as soon as you see the Biara. Church of Christ, oh, come in Kuma Circle. Uf, we tell us, oh, be kind, a die and nine. Near Tosu Numune, Church of Christ, and Sound Road. Your deaf ministry, oh, as you tell for a sorry, so Kokra, what do you want, Saturnium? 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
0: 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Oko banka. Bank for no, eh? Bank for no one what did they tell us anymore no one actually won't say how to manage genuine money genuine cash sikano wa eska papa no omu nimi I don't know about your wedjuma I don't see all kind na ba akubi be fremua a counterfeiter in tamara tell anybody text say this your money is counterfeit and you're correct and they are there to avoid deceptions In the confu di sika bone ba. One year ye juma o hono. Be di text says. Usika de counterfeit. Ampara. O nyanko pong de trusam. Amaye. Achse yesu Christo. Kwang o peso of asu jini pankwa. And the Bible ne da ho se. Ebe di text say. Counterfeit teachings. Counterfeit churches. Counterfeit preachers. Pastors. And false prophets. They are counterfeit. Bible no amaye ho kwa yin. And unzi ene. Se wan hwe hu ye na odi safo ye chi a nche chere bone but onyankopon se false teachers will arise from within you. And they who no empo one year away a Christopher Papa Noah. What did Jacher Papa Natino? A bimu moa, one year Jacher Bonnet for Tansa Bible no, a bra as a funu war Ephesus. Unyanko Pong and Paul so a one was say, Mudam Huye. Yasha Samoa, as my phone a kaye a war, out of the 30:20. Koko boa, or the bo as a funu, efa four stitches, as a day.
2: Acts
0: chapter 20:30.
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0: Amen. 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Yeshua said, "Paul, Eka Sam Ranti for ya, waye false teachers. 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
0: Amen. 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We say omo atom ho afi no kware no ho. 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Na obi be say sangofu kwa omo ye hwan mo. Who are they? 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They were false teachers in the early church. As a phonua, if you are here, ever Jesus Christ of Wuye, or sorry, no call ye. Now Peter, sorry, Gina, or Jerusalem, okay, yes, who sorry, and what some. Now Boshe Biera and Com Shebiera, or Masha after Jesus Christ of Hono, a wee pe, ne be mono. Now and no, Peter, actually say, Jesus Christ, oh, you go poor man, so Abaye ne rade. 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
2: Amen.
0: Ono ne ne oji wi ase ina nkwa. 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Kaini na now be we now do 8 17 to 21. I say Jesus Christ say ye won kronkron won okren mu no asem ye no kre. 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We share Hemenius, Bible, no body, didn't pay me, no. We share 1 Timothy chapter 1, verse 10 to 21. We say, Paul cast out the same Abrante on Alexandra. Say, Omar rejected faith. They have rejected the faith, a good conscience, and had made shipwreck of their faith. Did you know? Omar pile. Yes, you Christian church, or the ma asuma forno. Share, I am not a brainy, don't be a ramono, as a fubian in church. Na ye wiye fi Yesu Kristo nkyerekyere no in Acts chapter 2:42 or say won twa swara ewo asomafo no nkyerekyere mu they continued steadfastly in the apostles doctrine. 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O say, oh dear, Jesus Christ will say, I will build my church. And today you are building another church. Me no matter for. And go for a sorry pain. I will be yet not a for a church and church a bunny. Oh, Christ was up on the moon. I don't know. I can't say, Ebimuni, Hemenius and Philetus. And church, but Ben, no more. The resurrection is already past. The Amo Carano. Oh, a chum. Nipa, who sorry be a rain hole. But Jesus Christ will say, or no, say when you're measure at 17:30-31. Obong say, yeah, yes, we see ho. So, baby, we are seeing our time train, eh? Adentra. Or no, the wedding kind, I saw a fair woof for me. And it's just say, men know you woo. As I see, so you're quite that. Now, we'll see you once I see more. Every assembly, or send to Trobent to the more. Oh, yes, you say, Obama, yes, sorry, you. And no, you woo, sorry, no. And don't see, go for church, I say, and this, sir. They deny, say, ni pabe tunya sorry biom. They deny. And it's me ni anumado for, and then so, ewoho. 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
3: 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She has gone away. 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Greater crowns, why away. 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And Tiaton Safre at a former more sample to moon in our say, Mumra, we will share a year, Marty Frando. Ah, on Apple Ponsamoso, a Casachre, a man saying in a Tiaton Safre at a Fumina. Me find Chayma at a Fumi, Madame Regina Kujun Hopon Shrow, Madame Rusukan Kahopon Shrow, Madame Jana Martin, Awayo Chapeni, Ewo, and San Richard Fred Hopon Shrow. Sister Sewa Sam, I want to hear Osha, oh, and Sam Church of Christ, Nahupo in Shrow. Openi Odro, Nahupo in Shrow. Sister Alice Japon, Nahupo in Shrow. Dr. Angela Amiyao. Awe eye doctor. Ewo Akawe Eye Clinic Center. 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
1: 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One of the above, the name of the man of Pion, so can you manage J. Binding, Ejawaju, Ghana, where Dibbia. 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
2: Cultural expressions are not only the treasures of Ghana, but that they are gifts to the world. Furthermore, this policy recognizes that in an interconnected world, cultural intelligence and languages are critical tools for development. And I want to propose that each of us tries to learn one language away from our mother tongue. As we look to the future, we recognize that the transformative role of technology and particularly of many, including artificial intelligence, can be used to digitize our culture, promote our languages, and amplify the reach of our artists. However, as we ensure that, we must also use it in ways that are innovative and are rooted in our values for the benefit of our people, especially in the areas of job creation.
0: Vice President Professor Jane Nana Opoku Ajumai nene ena wote ye no. Wewe ye ena oswafo no nefeye nsira hwene ya manye eni yedwinye ensem so ono abo abla jifa gomashi ono so editu jase na so ye no aria tasopa. 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
2: This will position culture not only as a custodian of our heritage and identity but also as a strategic pillar for sustainable national development. All these initiatives and activities are geared towards positioning our sector as a bedrock of Ghana's development and should not be ignored. We are convinced as a sector, with all the indicators at our disposal, that this sector holds the key to the accelerated growth of the Ghana we want. For a long time, Ghana's culture has been viewed primarily through a social and anthropological lens. This policy views culture as what it is, a tool, a vital tool for the socioeconomic development of our country.
0: Honorable Abla Jifa Gomashi, Minister of Tourism, Culture and Creative Arts. And Seminina Patricia Sifa Fisher and Eboa Noma in Sakai.
1: Openia Wadadom Kumara no Mrashibe Gafie Ununyafo Alexander Afeyo Marken. 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
3: I call to the other side of this house. Mr. Speaker, we the minority, hereby appeal without reservation to our friends across the aisle and to every member of this house. Let us be consistent. The standard we apply today to the treatment of the opposition must be the same standard we would demand were the roles reversed. Ghana's democracy belongs to all of us. It is not the inheritance of any single administration. We are all its custodians, and we will all answer to history for how we chose to steward it in moments exactly like this very one.
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1: Over the past year, government has embarked on some of the most significant health reforms in recent memory. We have uncovered the National Health Insurance Levy. By keeping that campaign promise, we created additional physical space for health and strengthened confidence in our health financing scheme. We have launched the Free Primary Healthcare Initiative, placing prevention, early detection, and community-based care at the center of our pursuit of universal health coverage. We have also established the Ghana Medical Trust Fund, popularly known as Mahama Cares, to support Ghanaians living with chronic and life-threatening illness. We are expanding infrastructure, accelerating digital transformation, strengthening emergency preparedness, and investing in the workforce that must ultimately deliver these reforms.
0: Na waswafu ya manansu hono mwa wasaini di tujwe biyo chese abaye es dasuwe ni swadi hunu suwa beshe abwa na ya pomu denye asuwe ya hodwono yetimi atiremu pa na wachese sese abaye nuguwa mbwaswa 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
1: In 2026, government intends to complete at least 10 of the Agenda 111 hospitals. Government has decided to invest in overall the total number of about 35. So in 2026 alone, we are looking at 10, and maybe the subsequent years, we'll look at about additional 25. We are also looking at inviting the private sector, including the churches, to also come and partner government to put to good use all these Agenda 111 facilities and commence work on 3 new regional hospitals in Savannah, Oti, and Western North regions. Establish 3 cardiac centers and continue the broader restructuring of the health sector to ensure our institutions are fit for purpose.
0: I was saying for Sahi Jabosom, Rashabi Jania, or Sahi, or Swafo, where Apomude ensem so honorable kwabna minta akando ena otene na isemi nyina yensen treni Patricia Sifa Fisher ene buano ebae
2: kasebo free peace 104.3 FM so ye twaso akweni ma abangu ntabufu obako Dr. Lahasa Idrisu na odia tujwa sem perifo kaya wo mwa se wiasi hwan ene chirifo asempa kodo obiere wa ewo osogu na nukokoko a 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in society, the good acquaintance, Ghana, Sabi, a boy said, they are doing so about a

0: Dr. Larson drew so adding some way to dress a man sick as some, and you know, said the engineer penal, or man puntu, and you know, said the engineer penal, and whom I see upon the day, dread dear, and when the dear, fair, who bet my boiler will fear so the one perceive him back. Would be good as me, Miss Boiler for my uncle, almost maybe a two boiler guno, a higher man to any boiler no, Montenefie. When you know, you're sooner by air course or Ghana. Was if it in fear Edriasa, quote in fear Edrianan Temno, and Shisha, and the Sabi, research and pen for the Sanke, the Juma, Kanyansa Amagana, Ayresu, and Kakupuma Main. In Sue talk at Levy Pelboa, no beer for dear, no beer raising impasse, which were the Macoco, wire, in Sunshine, while 12 were umpay now for say Tam. Now, can you pay Amagana, Yatiasia said? Say, I'm fat data, and Yajuma will mem, near the Anu, Chobue ye. Political slogans, any debate, you might dear, any woman, you better branch a cramum.
1: Sometimes you are taking decisions that would grant you or guarantee you that progress we are all looking for. Those decisions you can't take if you don't have data readily available. You cannot do that. So at the Ghana Statistical Service, we put ourselves in readiness to provide that data. And that data we are providing for not just government, but for all key stakeholders. Talk about government, talk about businesses, talk about households, talk about any other stakeholder. We are more than ready to do that. So if you look at our drive, you'll see that in recent times, we've increased our data production. But not only have we done that, we are actually making sure that the data that is produced is actually disseminated and used by key stakeholders.
0: And here, Muti, Dr. Alhassa Idrisu, Owienu. Now, some way, you know, across our parliament, and then, for Sinkunya, I told to adjourn Afa, or men seek assembly in Kita, or Dien Samso. And what Ombuzad is opening. Now, 24-hour economy, Kachang of Amadom Hoto, so said 24-hour economy, Badia, or no Kachang of Ubenya Jumaye, and a new lawyer or two, couldn't know your tongue or Kermi, Ubenya Jetrikwa Diashim, now when you be bearding, acquiesce saying, no, so, oh, 24-hour economy policy, ne, e yade bonu, e yade papa pa, na se beti ma bema, aje di data ye juma. 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
1: Quite recently, we've engaged the 24 Economy Secretariat to make sure that whatever data is needed, whatever indicators are needed, the Statistical Service puts itself in a position to be able to supply that. So we are partnering with the 24 Economy Secretariat to do just that. I must also say that very quickly, whilst we are doing all of these, we are also making sure that we are up to date on the key indicators that we are using to measure how we are doing in terms of an economy, whether it's GDP, CPI, prices, etc. And so we've started the exercise of actually rebasing our GDP and also our CPI. So as we speak with you, I mean, Ghana is one of the few countries that does the CPI and GDP rebasing very frequently.
0: Yeah, I would hear Dr. Lassa Idrisu Shannon to Sir William Gentune Emmanuel Akoli.
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4: 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E dear nasa saw ye. 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
13: Oche, Nana, Nana, I won't feed you. I can't cry, and I'm in the room. Would it? 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
2: 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Food and Drugs Authority womo ajia to me with this sweet chocolate drink. And obey you here. E so she nyumekwe adaruma eno taye chima yade kasebono ebesomu yadamu nyina se amamumu enitie.

0: 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My lovely. Lady, I am a machine here. Yeah, KKP Prep Company Limited, roofing papay, and I'm the boss. 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And there will be a contributor and a Forest Commission Task Force. I could chill.
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4: 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Me achede a bebe. 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
5: Oh, sorry. Ya ready and fancy nipa.
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0: 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Ani e wo adwuma ye pa. If you say, "Send me malaria," ne can me huwa.
5: Hey, I can just say, "Ena Lawson herbal mixture." So, edusun kunimu. When I'm yapa, we buy one baby. I'm yano kura wanteshi. And so, chile no. 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
5: 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We buy mumuwa. 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
0: 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Me dawa.
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0: Hey, oh, no.
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0: 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Oh, ba anu ni Hilberry ya. 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Sir, and they may in Yaka. Yama Mamvos are the Panaton, and I'd run up upper iron rods, upper cement. Apart from Abuani Anria, I dear be a DC dying in chance at the board now, so Nina say, Tum, our KKP Praho, or someone like dear Pai the board now, so come home. KKP Prah roofing, sir, Mumra Hano Pavian Mre, Namosa at the Pa and a Tonaho, old friend Mame, 0244-912-100. Yako, tell you, sir. Connecting energies. A man for human life, our TikTok. Na man for come from Mr. Mehua for Papa, Jim's action police. 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Na tell us an idiot who will be a send the keke. A *110#. *110#. 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Thanks to you, Computer, by now we are a fair no year 17, 18 years. 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
1: 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So we end this in this in Chaya. We wait one more. Won't be wasting. Was it there be? Won't he pop a basso be pem and penia dia? Ya says so. 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
0: 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Na big event award we and also I am a bemun penny for now swap for born home day. Swap for our year jume ye and a bank crash for say chief executive officers MP and N C Gamonia the Ade. Sad nanyakwa. That went to ya mo award nibi.
1: That's a criteria. What am I award?
0: Yes.
1: The highest bidder.
0: Mo, yes.
1: What about you? I can see you.
0: I'm planning a worker say, I'm Pesa White.
1: Pesa White.
0: Pesa White. Professor Pesa. And a big event of formal invitation, say, Abayan, His Excellency John Dramani Mahama, down with a moon pen for Bia Bajumapa. Now, some pen for no kaho. See, I babo my basso. Twas on the invite, the man of catcher, the man, and so moon penamuniatri. Namun day, Namun head your womb, my chunk mongo, come in when a massy. Omu come with us so that I a busa mono. Saho Pesa Ukobia, a sponsorship package of 50,000. Ah, Ubetia.
1: Ghana cities are
0: Ghana cities. Hey. Involve either a sponsorship package worth 50,000 Ghana cedis, and I'll be purchasing a table for 8 guests, and then 25,000 Ghana cedis. Say, ah,
1: wow.
0: Na me kwa jua.
1: Na sasa I wanted ya ma ye hwe mu no hu se me bo adwuma. E na mo bebe ma baso. Ntidi enti na se me bebe tieska.
0: O no say, ah. Na sa nyoma we nya wada ma voji goma nya sa ye jofasia and a big event to your first year big event to your first
1: year. Oh God.
0: Nya ma so afo am chomu na so o masa award be. Award cash o ma vo atua. Ma vo atua. Ya ma am pani kra de na presidency so fo am de kra ta babonten say. Say sia so ankrankra bi so be ma abam pani fo award. Omu nsi keep permission from the presidency.
1: Mo.
0: Answer.
1: And why no?
0: Nabiama come back as every award mean you be the dinner maker.
1: And young one, I would miss my yabida,
0: me grammy. Not the omni. Sir, I want to abuse you say Tam. I won't memo. Kajia Benomade.
1: Minim
0: vote and we. And Kalayina near Yabi mom. What about 20 cassia? Near says, I want you to go on deserve. It is a new permanent April award with young kind. On deserve.
1: And so near the
0: American. Near the Amodian kind.
1: And I'm
0: for young kind. On deserve. So I got two data. If you are supporters, no matter what you are, Argentina, your system say, any pay more my worse no. Researchers and confirm. Yeah, when you do
1: my oil,
0: the contribution to society.
1: Thank you.
0: The contribution to our mind.
1: The human relations.
0: The human relations. So many in your finish. Ninyo amu yo.
1: David.
0: Now,
1: I'm chair awards.
0: Now, your body. It's me, Bobby, no big one, Jamaica, Bakubia, is he? Your boy, journalist, Bakudin, no, I'm just a media.
1: Yes, Mr. Wu.
0: The worker at the Daily Gist. And I, Yadi, I'm a mono.
1: My mentor was so ever the Daily Post to the worker at Anno, Emo, na, Mampenye, Econstra, Ewa, Belarus, Yamiadum, Wadinako, Asan, the Nababi PM, Asum, Jimwa, Machese, and Geka, and Yama, Mampenye, 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
0: 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But you could be all cramp on why never patronizing into the insight in the ambassador Ukrainian and Kuyi. Mamifa, when one of them also the Boka tied the insight. What the upper west Achim Rasabi Granin for nearby, Mitchell Adesu, and an important hope. And I address an important point of workers and Ukrainian, a bat and assembly sanitation. I had your mobile home or the empire. Now said your new market, Sakasia, Eba Adesu, Mambia Monsaka Saproco, who see one of the biggest companies.
1: Okay.
0: I see here be a film call we know we then in an obey here in Amkania. Tim Rashabe Jenny, our own young for era. One knows it about the Tuja
1: and then number
0: one. I is saying Dinini. I mean, he are if you are and you are not. Is the others who Rashabe Jenny?
1: Only young for era. Hey, come me.
0: Others who Rashabe Jenny and was sampling for them. Omu here district office, electricity company of Ghana. Omu district office. Ada to say, this assembly, well, madam, we have found Mr. Japon.
1: Okay.
0: On a district engineer.
1: Okay.
0: Officer.
1: Okay.
0: On your good mind, pa.
1: Okay.
0: Call him.
1: Kwame, me kume ni maname jina Ghanaian Time Democrat ano emu. Na Ghanaian Time Democrat, kwame companies, awaka se, yi Ghana for a tree bank, na tree bank, ubiya mpeso obete ne kurase no. 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
1: 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Abayaso.
0: Yes.
1: And your brother. 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
0: ya se enkola no gro no ho and I'm saying that police commander announced a voice. Now, okay, say a private hostel.
1: Okay.
0: Nana do call for free SHS.
1: Senior high school buyer.
0: Now, school team, I was always schooling in a private hostel. Is that the channel? Honor or GG or South Hostel.
1: Oh, okay.
0: Now, I'm going to go to the stairs. Say, where you may assertion.
1: Okay.
0: The commander and come here.
1: Okay.
0: Say, in so was school, and you can sub one ten so for
1: Ebabesa.
0: Ebesa. And some quality my one ten so for. 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
1: ese o nya go train
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1: teach to ya respect us what respect us what
0: anya akwa na anya
1: no so jeje nyina hi Catholic Senior High School oh teacher
0: we na guys mo say so almost see rose egozu a say Roman school wa good so God na mo say almost see rose egozu a wo be papa wo sa
1: oh where the teacher wa anya there say ka wo exercise restraint pa pa pa pa pa pa because in kwadana there

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0: number. 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Your madam Martha, Achima Babu praise.
1: I don't want to share about what
0: it is. Your school uniform back where it's not going to say about what I did.
1: Pink.
0: Yeah.
1: Bold men wear pink.
0: Yes. So no, two are good. Don't you remember 10 gram of
1: it? Aye. Nana Samson and Isika Fruna Baba.
0: Never say.
1: Hey! And then it says Park.
0: What? It says Park. What? It says Park. What? It
1: says Park. What? It says
0: Park. What? It says Park. What? It says
1: Bebwa ye mine. Mm-hmm.
0: Debido.
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1: yadi yesu yadi
0: I'm a teacher.
1: And I mean, mammy, this our story ever. KGL, Woma Tria, tax, Ediama, and Ellie, 173 million Ghana cedis.
0: Wonderful.
1: Just one company.
0: Wonderful.
1: And now, companies, Makumako 29, Zika Mutia, and 44 point something.
0: That's
1: a KGL, I had it. Yes, in 2% what I say. KGL, Juma Wayeno, a Yasun Kumbro Swa Chain, 29 companies together. Munyi na mo taxes.
0: Nti
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0: 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Ozaman fo won free yi.
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0: Anje no wi.
1: Na ze no. Yeah, General Abba. Okay. Yeah, there are Ghana Limited, Price Madness, Freezer, and Chess Freezer, and Fridge, and Kafam Appliances, Josio, and KK Paper Roofing.

0: pese usi dime dino is one mana e homia wunikeke pepra roofing including kita ho and then kodin komo tell us or say you should tell us your cash no left send this car emu adofo and one so bed dial *110# and as a download the tell us play app no udem send keke tonti na 74 mixture ini yadia ben etete wabrabo mausa enkebi misro 24 enfre 0246073498. 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you computer clinic Freno 054-525-2880 Yo, this way chocolate drink ano pei diyo hia eh so shi njema kui ena wamu taiyechi na ene ano pei no de ubonkata na posto no yade ebesumo yada mu njana si sabri 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
1: The name of he who died and laid in the grave and arose triumphant on the third day, Jesus Christ, the Son of the living God. And now every whisperings and every message that the enemy will send to us, we command it to be arrested and negated by divine authority. We command the enemy, you will not speak, you will not utter a word. You will not whisper. Every threatenings and fears and intimidations and every spirit of every familiar spirit that will try to reveal pictures and bring panic and fears and nightmare and bad dreams in any shape or form, we halt it in the name of Jesus Christ, the Son of God. We forbid you. We mute the voice of the enemy in the blood of Jesus. We command you to lack the ability to speak about this matter. For whether we live or die, we live and we die unto the Lord. So now let the protection of God be doubled. We command that protection will double in the name of the Lord Jesus. And we decree like the Jews said, never again.
2: Okay, some of you might need to stand at this point. Some of you might need to stand. We are standing. I was standing. Stand your picture.
3: Welcome to Wednesday morning. Now,

And it's 25 minutes past 7 in the morning. The morning of Wednesday, the 10th of June in the year of our Lord 2026. And up here to say, Yere nasiema udi ahinkan kwame yeboa. 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Boko de and come on dear baby on Odi I can see when yes can see when you award in ibi I'm ampani John Dramani Mohammed in Sama Betuja I fan a swaf wa mkwaji sa SKB and as omu diska kwa kumaji award in tutobri munsem. 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So kupie accident and emergency center Konfanochi Teaching Hospital. Doctor strike. 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Wa from Akacho Musaboko. I'm a Majiatum. Something I'm quite so cock on Fanochi. Send your debris and run upon the bear son of peace or hot to say. 18 commandy be break a cake.

Yes, Nana Harden, a very good morning to you. Thank you for listening. The Kano Kano man, Ishmael Ejekumahini. Greetings to you, my brother. Gifty Adam Stego, good morning to you as well. Thank you for listening. And my little friends are listening to me this morning. So a very good morning to you, Marcel, Jaden, Jerome, Judah, and Lady Janelle. You all have a beautiful day. Eric Elizabeth, thank you for listening as well. Our branch of Akriapim Grill, greetings to you.

0: 28 minutes past 7. Hey, welcome, happy ball. 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Nana Double. Wishing ASP Collings a far at Roman Rage. Birthday blessings to you, ASP Collings a far. It's from your brother George Kumi of SIC. That is ASP Collings Ifa, the Office of the Special Prosecutor. Birthday blessings to you, Ifa. Engineer Edward Obin Kenzo, Chief Executive VRA. Birthday blessings to you, Engineer Edward Obin Kenzo, the VRA Chief Executive. It's from Ruth and your family at Tantra Hill.
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0: Mami Bell Nana Hima Jijimiso. 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Kano. 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Enjoy your special day. Happy birthday.

Mrs. Yvonne Aqua of the Prayer House Chapel, shouting out to you on your birthday from your family. God bless you richly, Mrs. Yvonne Aqua of the Prayer House Chapel. And also to your big brother, Prince Boafo, out there in the U.S. So Prince Boafo in the U.S. and Mrs. Yvonne Aqua, happy birthday both of you. It's from Obed and the entire family, wishing you love and life. Dadam Lao, Bedarin FM in Kumkrugu in the East, Northeast region. Good morning to you from Accra. Fred Adofuntri, a.k.a. Abuo, Department of Urban Roads, Accra. 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Abuo. It's from your dear wife, Abigail, and your son, Ethan. Your niece, Princess Isle, and then Tree family. We love you, Abuo. Kwekwinti, good morning. Major Eric Osei, aka Action, good morning to you. I hear Baby Peniel, aka La Jean Baby, you and Jading, good morning to both of you. And my guy Nana K, you're listening to me right now with your children, Kezia, Caleb, and Kylie. So good morning to you, Kezia, Caleb, and Kylie. And to your dear dad, Nana K. Very best wishes to all of you. Yeah, Madam Elizabeth Apenting, a.k.a. Mami Ajua. Good morning to you as well. Thank you for listening. In the next 28 minutes, it'll be 8 o'clock. Na kwesi kwa ti na wakwe announcement no. Anantisa. Ah, sa yo politics e. Naomi Ankomase Okankwe North NPP. Happy birthday to Naomi Ankomase of Okankwe North NPP. It's from your friends and Francis Chematiko Figo to you. Also wishing Nane J of Hamburg, Germany. It's from your sister, Gift Lover. Kelani Karis in New Windsor, New York is 10 years old. Happy birthday, happy 10th birthday, Kelani Karis. It's from your dear mother, Nana Sewa, and your auntie, Cecilia Moating in Oslo, Norway. Good morning, dear Denim. Nice to know you on the other side. You go ahead and have a good one too. And happy birthday to twins, Dr. Francis Atasapong and Francisca Atasapong. Love and life and kisses to you. It's from Sabathina Otiwa. Mr. Frank and Yimaya, good morning. Thank you for listening as well. Nice to know you on the other side. Inspector Priscilla Coomson of the National Police Headquarters. Happy birthday to you, Inspector Priscilla Coomson. It's from your colleague, Emmanuel Danso Kwafo. Very best wishes to all of you.

Mrs. Antoinette Edujemfi out at the Ghana Police Service headquarters. It says happy birthday to Miss Antoinette Edujemfi, not Mrs., but Miss Antoinette Edujemfi, happy birthday to you. It's from a loved one. And to Francis Yinsu Apia Esquire. Enjoy your birthday, Mr. Francis Yinsu Apia Esquire, Western North Regional Director, Legal Aid Commission. It's from your brother and friend, McLean Desmond, MD Seshioso. Another one to Nana Amachi of Class FM, or Classic FM in Techiman. 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It's from Master Planner Junior in Kintampo. Master P, a very good morning to you from Accra. And to Asante Barbers in Camberwell, London. Asante Citizen Club, now been to Damoto and Orlando. Georgina Asari says, my beautiful and loving wife. Happy birthday to my beautiful and loving wife, Georgina Asari, a.k.a. Rama Atamame of Ablekuma. It's from Kwekunti and the kids. Go, baby. Mame Nana Ketichi Ohima and Katie. Reverend Samuel Ahima Yabua, Presbytery Chairperson of the Asante Presbytery of the Presbyterian Church of Ghana. Happy birthday to Reverend Samuel Ahima Yabua. It's from Reverend Akesu Enim and the family. 24 minutes to 8 o'clock. Abrantepa Nanaya Foster, Ghana Water Company. It's from all the guys to you, especially Lighter, Razak, Yao Lyrical and K-Down, so.

It says a very good morning to my dear wife, Mrs. Eunice Asamoah. It's from your husband, Frank Asamoah, who simply says, I love you. Master Asamoah and Hazel Asamoah, good morning to both of you. And to your dear mom, Sophie. Reverend Dr. Kofi Enchi. Also for Penny. Asumji Nkao. Akwesie J at Santa Maria Antiku. Happy birthday to Akwesie J. It's from Yalbema, a.k.a. Okonko, who says regards to Samo Donko, Albert Danso, Charity Adoma, and congratulations to elected Antiku MPP electoral area officers. Wishing Ifuan Nyanteng Ishan, a special person, very special birthday wishes to Ifuan Nyanteng Ishan. It says you're my best friend and boss of my heart. It's from your dear husband, Frankie, and the girls. Nana Joa Cheryl, Franciscan Kukua. From your dad, Dr. Victor Nyanteng, and the Honey Eeks and the clan. Happy anniversary, Mrs. Esther Nkrumah. Thank you for making my life complete. It's from your dear husband, Kwame Nkrumah. Wishing Ebenezer Buedi, a.k.a. Prof., Sacramento Estates SDA Church and Republic Bank. It's from your dear wife Sandra and the children, Ako, Abna, and Kweku, and also from Sesdak Media. Pastor Forin Kansa, Exam Coordinator Gasau, and enjoy your birthday, Pastor Forin Kansa, from Godwing of La Paz and Odasco 99.

Good morning to you, Stella Anakwa. Thank you. Mrs. Philomena Ekuyatete of the Chair Department of Cocoa Board. Happy birthday to you, Mrs. Philomena Ekuyatete, out there at Chair Cocoa Board. God bless you richly. It's from your dearest husband, Humphrey Sakitetete, wishing your darling wife Philomena God's blessings on her birthday.

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Mama G. Enjoy your birthday, Gloria Lai, a.k.a. Mama G, level 400 weekend class at Pentecost University. It's from all your classmates to you. Wishing Mr. Edward Ayirebi, a.k.a. Vegas of Cantamanto. Mr. Edward Ayirebi, Vegas of Cantamanto, from Japan Burger to you. Wishing Juliet Kwanza happy 50th birthday. Welcome to floor 5, Juliet Kwanza. Love from your husband Fred and the children Jojo, Erequia Nyamiche, from Ifo and Abigail, and then Kansa Mensa, Ishan and Achampong families as well. Wishing Mrs. Ifo Nyanteng Ishan, Borderless Alliance, from UGBS 2000 and Club 2000 members and executives. Engineer Edward Kenzo, Engineer Edward Obain Kenzo, VRA Chief Executive, birthday blessings to you. Good guys are born in June. Hey, and that 10th. Gwegovri. Mr. Setubri, a.k.a. Kwekwansa, a.k.a. Yellow. Punya, happy birthday to you. SS to my beautiful niece, Eliana Nashika Ado. It's from Francis Kelly Maku to you. Wishing Mr. George Kwejo Ehia Graham of Almighty Investments. It's from your wife and children. From Mr. and Mrs. Kumiye Jari Bugay, Danny Wafayal, and everybody else. Hey, Kwekwansa. Mr. Seth Ubri, a.k.a. Hello. Adumra. And that goes out to your Brigadier General Ricky Mensah.

DSP Timothy Yandam, National Patrol of the Ghana Police Service. Happy birthday, DSP Timothy Yandam. There's some cadet officers, of course, 54 at the Police Academy.

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Thank you for being on the other side. You stay blessed too. Thanks, bruv. So T. Good morning, bro. Countdown, eh?

shouting out to your DSP, Timothy Yandam, of the Ghana Police Service. Happy birthday to you. DSP Timothy Yandam is from Cadet Officers, of course, 54 at the Police Academy. Wishing you God's blessings. Happy birthday to you, DSP Timothy Yandam. God bless. Yes, Mr. Chris Togwago.

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And a very good morning to your dear wife, Jigbody. And my dear sister, Mamifia Mauto, greetings to you. Nice to know you're listening.

And once again to Miss Antoinette Edujinfi of the Ghana Police Service Headquarters. Happy birthday to you, Miss Antoinette Edujinfi, from a loved one. Morris Eselo Chiahene, greetings, bro. Charles Nita Ekotego. Kwe. Listen. It says birthday blessings to former senior presbyter Theophilus Amon Ayi. Akokum Limli Redemption is from Presbyter Lazarus Man.

0: and it's 12 to 8. 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Me Dak Panama. His Royal Majesty Ekusiako Brimpong Kumisa Saku the 8th. 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His Royal Majesty Ekusiako Brimpong Kumisa Saku the 8th. 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It's from Black Yao Kaka and the Great Enum Kokos. 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I belated with your son, Prince Tego. It's from Mr. Cosmos Tego, out there in Dubai. Akosia enimwa ayepe. 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Happy birthday from your dear father, ayepe of Ayin Swano. 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A belated one to Madam Mercy Kwachi, a retired wife and nurse midwife at Legon Hospital. It's from Chris. Still talk to three. Fortune Alimi, happy birthday to you, bro. 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
0: 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Kwesi maje.
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0: 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Oh yeah. 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
0: na uya MPP ni awso ya MPP ni ya mehu flyer bia ya se AD up and down ya se ni brof me kan ni na political development. Kennedy Jipong is set to honor the flag bearership position for the base party. Kwesi Kwati hints at a possible major announcement. Flyer now, I say a new direction, a greater future. The base is being set. Get ready. Watch the space. Base party. Bold action for social development. Strong leadership. People focused. Development driven. Unity and progress. Unfoni, ewa hao shew lawyer babe. And na, obinsu unfoni waha, but edimbi an kawinti minimini pakro. Abranti bia waboni suit. Ashe ni glasses. Na unfoni mo na prominent also. Kwesi, eh di asem.
2: Chama nuna na mesu mi kubi.
0: Eh kwesi unene di wafon pa o.
2: Chama eya na.
0: We di ma masuma misa na unene wafon pa.
2: Bete eye.
0: Eh me fane sa ansa.
2: Si, nuna na mesu mi kubi.
0: Okay.
2: Unfoni ya okay. Flyer ya okay.
0: Mm-hmm.
2: And then if I descend the business, say, I'm not so free, said the OTK. Now, minimum was she said, you'll be in the same customer you rack in Japan. Then, let me say, BBC, so back here, we know on social media, no more status are rumors, and I say, you rack general secretary, I call you rack in fee, I'm a Ken Apamono. And the one I'm afraid Ken Busano, a team, one of Ken is who. On a coin swap traffic yagopa. And to general secretary go, mumpo, on a lot of people crave for the fee. And to his assembly, they said you, a nice dia no crave the idea, a womb. Now, Mr. Macquarie party, me, papa idea. Now, crave the idea, me, liber tuja. Now, me, tell him, said, Divia, said, the NC, the party was so, they are very united.
0: Mm-hmm.
2: Oh, and yeah, me, liber told her within 2 minutes. They are family for the way, no, I'm a cocoa too, and I'm just I'm for the no. Yeah, Fania Church, Conoma Guasia. Says, eh, may miss me the information, eh, Papa Nabba, name my party, no, and Chichi Moon, Memuni Fibia Memudia, and the acquaintance of Zibi Ujuma. the on record or no, that the content on that flyer no, is not for me. When you cry AI generated. Now then I may be I'm sorry I'm not TV radio so both article them. I may go announce be your base. In any event, Ken M Faka Tebian Koma General Secretary. Sebiabu were free and people man as I but I'm still a member of the party. And here then na utimi meeting me go cast as a we cry to penini swa also mammy. And we chama I the past was free or fiji so the major staff when you at least me man gana for you nante except for the record no a year. AI we should move the MC AI no the year. And AI they decided it is someone new.
0: Papa.
2: They are can say the one almost like it is someone in seconds. O program o ya na atro na ayene kama kama di opibia na odi atum to mesu mesu ese memu ane sempeni fonsi sebi wa chia ni mui edes na bebu yina election ya koye there were two outcomes ida sebi wini ana sebi wini diye tibia si diye si tibia party for nakata uze demokrasi so diye diyo umbe kani yini ya jitumu se umpo nti ma kuma mafum na buto enko mafum
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0: 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Lawyer Kwesi Kwate, member of the MPP, spokesperson for Kennedy, Oheni Akompreko, Japan. 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

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Wishing Uriela Christo Adom Efia Krang Esiama of Living Waters Educational Center. Wishing Nanahima Efia Sikapa of Lobi's Kitchen. It's from Asabi and the entire staff and the family to you. A belated one to Albert Asarinyaku, aka DJ Wasti. Wishing Mama Frimpong of Dansuman Control Down, aka Mama Shankus from Nana Buaji to you. One to Mr. Augustine Terrier, aka Chairman TK, Chairman Taifa Sunday Stars Cafe Club. It's from all the members, especially Riku Mante of Top Radio and Television. So Chairman TK, blessings to you. Coach J.E. Sapong, aka Shapiro. That man, Coach Sapong, happy birthday to you from NS Bruce Smith of Peace Power Sports. From your boy, Asamoah Jan, aka Baby Jet. 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I'm Kwenye Yehowah. I'm Ojiji Hanam.

Alex, good morning to you. Honorable David Asari, good morning. 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Nana Harding, greetings to you. Thank you very much for listening, Nana Harding. And Chibia, Samson Kwame Nyamichebe Bahumanoso.

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0: Mami, I'm here.
2: I'm
0: here. I'm here. I'm here. I'm here. I'm here.
2: I'm
0: here. I'm here.
2: I'm here.
0: I'm here. I'm here. I'm here. I'm here. I'm here. I'm here. I'm here. I'm here. I'm here. I'm here. I'm here. Amen.
2: And my bon combo, in a man near my sea corner, like I said, I was there and paying for them. And see, every year before 3 p.m., and Doctors Association of New York International, I, Dr. Michael Lee, and I don't know, Kushia, Kushia, and I'm going to cut out the two that said, I will go to there. More entry protest. Then so here, senior gun a 40 kata. Senior amount for a C1 chirwamono. Na, omu LGD and common behind the scenes. Intervention can see via bar, omu yahoshi and ye. Intervention in Ghana, sir, a stunting in 2432 or 2000 years.
0: Piao.
2: On Lancaster, involvement. Ah, and yes, sir, doctor, no air carguma for them. I'm a press release now, which you know. I'm a boss and thing in a bathroom. As I said, the engagement with the doctor and the other workers that work on Banach and you see, and I'm more. I said, Debbie, I'm a chair sign, I'm a strike. Now, I'm a fire, Juma. Now, come on, come on, come on, come on, come on, come on, come on, come on, come on, come on, come and you know, I'm not that something in the answer. I said, I'd be a YM, and we teach, and we're more genasso. Say, or more egg, or more strike, and or more egg jam, nor my egg, man. And so, I'm at 6 p.m. I'm back, you know, the kind of a ball, 2:40, and I'm so up there, my jam, so I'm going to meet NDC, who go 2:40, and it's 6 p.m., and a doctor, nurse, pharmacist, or more. No, I'm coming now. I'm starting a year. Juma, then no, next year, man. I'm starting a year, Juma. I'm doing here your based on I'm communication. I'm doing two in Juma. And on place so no, who could do on ma? After that, and to say no, maybe Juma ha na make a say. Can be a ma because Obi any say ambulance be anywhere. That's why I'm so on for Obi and Brahono. And maybe I'm come back. Next is Wahanum. Doctor is Wahah.
0: I see. Ain't you a symbi and you hobby?
2: The idea, senior, as in the city and the assembly and Omo Yajma. Unless BBB, maybe I'm in the behind this, you're more D and Komo Kukum, our more consents, our more Akanina, and Sadia Bear Monitor, Munyem, now Meshep, Omobeyum, Beyum, Beyum, the city at the assembly and you.
0: Yeah, don't hear me, I say. Edo tu fwasi. Na doctor fono ni nurses ni pharmacists ni omomo kike huni na yeda umasi. Se omdi osia yoyo ome tie futu na omasa abejuma. Internet chese si CDA UCEA anami wa.
2: Hey, chaman sa ana tie na doctors no so omo release na Dr. Michael Lee Spire.

0: bodies and association within the hospital, almost training woman, on pharmacist, on board midwife, on board medical laboratory technicians, on board so my idea there. Woman doctors in a year, so more echo. And woman there, there was a need, so woman joining, almost adjoining, so down in our classes.
1: Mehusa Ashanti, now chairman of Ghana Registered Nurses and Midwives Association. Your friend Jones Ifrie Anto. On also the crate biaba betuja chese omunina omujitum se ni abano utum forward in nanuatum de no anu no. Omuse the Ashanti himself and the board inti abana sadi a chese yapong. But Mimi Sao, ain't he Dr. Park is still our suspension?
0: That's what I know.
1: I see.
0: And I'm try to make the after of the office and after on my office. But until another be a banana dear, make a ban at here.
1: Into for now, dear. Or suspension.
0: And I know what was that time, oh yes, I don't want to act. Because I'm going to act and see the
1: food. I'm power.
0: Who takes over? At least I was not you. But I bear one more every administrative wise. There will be any hospital near communicate. So they will say, as soon as Emma, you have to own take it over. So say, in 14 days in the battle. But it was silent. It is a one of the most normal.
1: But Mimi Sassan Bacon, a near my doctor and the course suspension, they say. Yes, say accident and emergency. I am Marlboro, so I know can't remember new engine you pop from. Ain't you know still outside in the enforce, Anna?
0: What's that enforce?
1: Is it enforce? Say the partial closure. Say ya two mono.
0: Omo two mono. Communicate in the bar and now and then omo two. Time almost starting say minister not elected say a head minister say. And the chief director letter says, Oma summer the chief executive. And the Kukum Roma Kasai. And the idea thing and I can that was on a one idea you buy, say, after 24 hours, or more after I, you know, my own year, let's say, there was consultation. So let's say, I buy and say, one day adapt a hospital say, work within Kumasi, authorities not Kasa, say, pressure na air basono almost so so ano into no womu and no letter na woman de buy a fair woman to mkakrano or more access and zakayaba into no be a bit mataba until just 24 hours one day after.
1: Oh, I see.
0: But by Germany, the bottom line is Papano, or tonight here 14 days, or Sabu, Pamu, one a bebo, a seminar management, the Kayano, Tama, yeah, me, I want a mountain and a take. My year, you may some in some I am a two baby. Yeah, so many occasions are me involvement and not met friend. If you are my friend, you know, see, I said, if you will be a war hospital, then a baby is no hospital. Oh, my God, a moon situation, you know, you say, but no, my answer now, say, repair, answer no, but just a confronting my own. Go ahead, it's a fun and bra. You go on the prepared bed. Ama.
1: I am a engineer.
0: But some way help you. Many will come for you deny almost every day, time and a day. Because I want to hear Matana. Not a Ubu Hati. Yeah, they can be other fine. I've been getting a bamboo there. But Ubu also on the hospital. And the hospital, I ya won't mean Yashi. And the end of what 15 minutes to leave. So I'm due for Panosia. And I don't know why the cow must have mouth. Because
1: our
0: hospital,
1: Now, interestingly, labor relations expert BDBBR sending me one home. In labor relations, you can only be suspended after a disciplinary hearing. Konfanochi Teaching Hospital by Openina, I see, are suspending on them. In fact, minister, Nikasa, why interdicting no?
0: Yes.
1: Because suspension, no, our minister, no, showing, well, my papa no hearing, be, well, my disciplinary hearing, be, and you know, we are even using it wrongly. Now I'm saying, boy.
0: The word say my instructive board and I'm a suspending board name and I'm gonna meaning maybe a by almost such as you know obey me actually let I'm a bab on to the board said board and take it decision with a mini crabby
1: well
0: and I woke up to investigative PR and there's a board and all or move with a PR of Bonnie Ben away because Momo board and all Muna Modi chief executive and Momo into the chief executive and the chief executive as well. One more, or communicated to the public, I appear in the news. And you know, why am I nay, why can't them? And what's that? Mr. Piero, what got to a bond to the mammy? And the time, we investigate that Piero on what? Maybe not, I still want to on what? I'm from one writing. Someone writing. Will be a corporate affairs manager, and I'll be a public relations officer, an organization. And the management, the highest body, management of the organization. Fact, the city will not take it. Now, PRO communicate to the public through the media. Now, why, yeah, you see, investigating. Some of the human who? Some media see at the system be a major.
1: Yeah.
0: I want to believe that you're not correct.
1: Setting.
0: The system is this there, almost petrol, almost deep will be a better PRO conformity. Ain't you know, men, person will say, wait, oh, yeah, investigating. Ain't you know, Nipakuan, that's not the no new human. Yeah, yeah, it's a phenomenon. Yes, it's because 3 months ago, and yet TSA say anything, but TSA, chief executive, has started their feet because almost structures, you know, and yet political appointments, the PR on the confirmation or more, a year will be a or yet effort, and now almost fun. So many years in it, so PR on the father or yet journalist, and oh, yeah, you know, Ghana News Agency.
1: Okay.
0: And the confirmation can talk of Pano. And why you Juma chief executive brave both NDC MPP are partition and we in a juma. Intimate sir, air banner and the chief executive oh no no or yet doctor or yeah juma wahano. Well no so many years and in the background papana yeah juma waha and your political or your political appointee. Ain't you and I'm intimate person may hear this and noon tea. And almost from investigating into oh, yeah, investigating any, you'll be in court to take you over. Hey, Ebata, Ghana, you might have been in your time.
1: I know every soon see her here. Kwame, that's your name. Yo, Samson Kwame Nyamiche, your senior reporter, Hello FM, Ewo Kumasi, Enra. And you need to come on. And I are to us.
2: sir.
1: And talking about chief executives,

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Awichelema.

Amasaponkuma Nkuma. Love to you. 17 past 8, Echo Sports. 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

0: And time check, 18 minutes past 8. Hope I made your morning. Anope, yako kwesi kwa tinho, yako samsin kwa minyamiche ho, ewu kumasi, yabedu Sports Junction.
1: Welcome to the dawn. You have just accessed the beautiful experience.
0: Bongo Machi.
2: Gunners, morning boy.
0: Bongo di Farah.
2: The one and only Chairman General.
0: Yes, Bongo.
2: Kwame Sefakai, the door.
0: Boko Odie.
2: Senior. Yami Gusu Shirai. Senior, now Zoe.
0: Divine Selection, Yami Adom.
2: Senior, William Masamba.
0: Say, Fidi, Atitu Enisu. Atitu Enisu.
2: Yeah, Omo Hurumi Kakra.
3: Wa recover.
0: Enyati Enisu. Sisi, why okay? Kwe kumachi, to say.
3: Nyami Adam Chairman General.
0: Yeah, the Nyami Asi.
2: Chairman, Echina woke up and he asked you.
0: Aye, Echina 11th.
2: Nah, can't
0: prepare
2: Prophet Chairman. Oh. Prophet Chairman. Oh, guys, he has meant to me, I'm back.

0: Oh, yeah, I'm starting near Hekakransa. I'm starting near Hekakransa.
1: Oh, okay. Now, Ghana, unye nyiza. Jamasere.
0: So, wa muhe nye kwi. Na se ye mufa. Ah. Se yendiye. I seem to come on here now.
1: What can you say?
0: And yes, you have a man, you have a man.
1: I chama kick his up on cars, the moon by the way.
0: I said, I'm winning body.
1: That's a kick his up.
0: I have a winning body.
1: Where's it?
0: Mr. Smith.
2: The don
0: boko die
2: oh nyamia dumbi bia boko nanso e
0: nyame oho
2: nyame should be odi asembo I'm my kind family prophet okay
0: there
2: so now be the youngest president
0: e suwa hu
2: afi suwa hu city
1: eh
2: oh
1: but I know there's a chairman am fan iti anye
2: dem so le wo mu
1: nsa ni
2: pa me ba since am fan say chairman mini friends eh
1: ni age
0: nyame aduma in 10 days maybe 56
2: 56
1: yeah.
0: Time I was about 48 or 9. Hey,
2: into the infancy.
0: That time, not Dr. Liman Abe president. Uh-huh. President 44 or 5. Uh-huh. Now President Rawlings Abe head of state at 32.
2: Okay. Yeah,
0: okay.
2: And there are certain prophecies in the Bible that like, come here to say, Yanko Pon say, Ube Shao. Come there, make out your
0: sister.
2: And see, I know, I did a Bible. And I mean, I'm a country, so Yanko Pon say, Ube Shao.
0: Yeah,
2: make out your
0: sister.
2: Minka say, Yanko Pon say, we should have made a
3: by the chairman, I can't say, time when you punish and come any age, you can be a big present or younger than that age.
0: I knew I was seeing a man, the youngest.
3: That's it. Oh.
1: Blasters management committee chairman. And now Moses Ama Pakamunya.
3: Doctor Randy Abbey stands here blasters management member. Say
1: but oh yeah, chairman. Why football show? Randy, you can't tell me no yeah. GFA spokesperson.
2: Yes,
1: he understands the game. How does the NT Yamua Mutai? Bibia Timisi. Under the leadership of Doctor Randy Abbey. Bibia Timisi. Let me just Randy you.
2: Kadio, that reminds
1: me. Minimum Randy beats me.
2: Prophecy now. Obi Swash and come say. Say Ghana she and JC White first matcher. Obi Timi when they walk up. See, see, and she.
3: Yeah, three matches in yellow. Yellow. Yeah, white.
2: It is all the man do the beer. She amaza.
3: Yeah, three matches in yellow.
2: Yellow. She come papa. Your first match you born. You best yellow.
1: Second match yellow. It has been voted, sir, and only
3: the best Jesse. Walk up. My end, first
1: three matches. Semi, you quarter final, then semi, the final.
2: Shadi, interesting in this one. Croatia, Jesse, you know, and he said, the worst Jesse.
1: Damn it.
2: Jesse, air time, pal.
0: I'm the ball, bro.
2: I don't know.
3: The same Jesse and a previous World Cup,
0: the second,
3: the same Jesse.
2: You may be busy.
0: Anyway, Charlie Yango.
2: Peace 104 dot three open same fantasy more day and for my shell shots and can't show say. Sesia Uchika, card of fashion team said, Se wunji no essay ya. Wasumbe to me aya shi papa pa inti shell se or babu said the beya. Ufu la di begumno, ebe to me akoye ne de aman wasa nya sika e wasu. And unti shell say se opes auto diesel, and that's opes auto petra. And na no pay for any etchle walk. 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And now simple, now koto, aya Samsung, aya Galaxy A57. Now all the Samsung, 43 inch PHD TV, no, what the count one. Over tunnel, 9,899. And unto Sika Besevu no, a 1,000 Ghana cedis. It's the coming one nano pay. And Captain Benny Ebert, the capital phone, Senator Timiaqua Kotobi, Mikotobia, Natchez, Metimiasa, Sibuska, Matophono, na Masa and your TV. Minya TV, Namasa and Yamfaso, Tinano pay for a capital phone, say 0244-641488. 0244-641488. St. Philip say, and nano pay, men can't you say, perfect man, Captain, or Celebi da so. 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What any left? Ewa Yalolo Bar Station. Wha? Wonsa Ebeka Eya St. Philip. Kwame Nkrumah Circle opposite Odo Trotro Station. And also Sabe Tumi Akomo. Okanshi opposite the Ghana Commercial Bank. And also so Eya St. Philip. Ewo. And afe Tudu near Fire Service opposite Ghana House. And also so St. Philip. Ebo. Fredenano Pedenini Nkomoy. 0244-147212. 0244-147212. Ofre na Obeji Oso. Now, if you walk around some Eddie Acheno, who bet me to be at home, who bet me at home about Kumako, said McQuay, and as well, I mean, yeah, good you, some Eddie Abret, you for me, the Ernest Bruce Smith, and a family bongo, the Fran Africa, because upon Sako, yeah, and a dear good you, some Eddie Abret, you for Danko, you're born in Mado, and a crab now, I bet that checking, but yet you don't make that and a pair. Countdown to 2026 World Cup. Yeah, I do more, it's not Eddie Chassis.

0: We're counting down to 2026 World Cup. I Basu, America, Canada, Anna Fey, Mexico, and I Basu. Now, Group H, and then, yeah, come was him. Now, Group H, you know, Spain, Ewum, Saudi Arabia, Ewum, Uruguay, Ewum, and I Fey, Kevet, Woman, so Ewum. Now, yes, Spain, Woman National Team, no. Woman National Team, no. Nickname, I, a day, a Mormon, a the Red One. The Red One. Confederation of Mormon, a UEFA. Let's just say Europe. Om head coach Eddie Louis De La Fonte. Wano. And oye om head coach. Captain Eye Rodri. I will see Academy Man City Bobo Kuno. Wano. And oye captain. Eche so omdo omu eba World Cup. Player watching me bought matches bebre. Eddie Ama Spain. Sergio Ramos. Wa bought 180. Eddie Amom. Na de watching me ashe goals bebre pa Eddie Ama Spain. Eddie De Vea. 59 goals. And watching me ashe. Moka ya South Africa 2010 no obi dia grop pa FIFA ranking omo current FIFA ranking no omo ena etosu emienu aye first April ya e bai womo ena etosu mienu na World Cup appearances no omo 17 times omo first time omo koye e 1934 eno e koye na best results omo nya ene so maye champion the year 2010 e South Africa womo ena omo ebeji na 2010 edition no our more AJNO. Almost are consistent. Our World Cup since 1978. It's a World Cup. Wama boss free was a key players. This is Rodri or Bodema Man City. Lamine Yamal, Barcelona, Nico Williams, Atletico Bilbao, Athletic Bilbao, and Afi Pedri, and Gavi on board Edema Barcelona. Mikel Eye Oyarzabal, on also a board Edema Real Sociedad, and Afi David Raya, on also a goalkeeper, Edema Arsenal. We know key players are Wama do Wamu Eba. Nenegi Semene say, time I'm qualifying from UEFA, but no more Group E. We'll be into me and show more. And I'm going to be a buy into Spain. One more and one some more. One more day buy a World Cup. Saudi Arabia. One more and nickname the Green Falcons. Confederation of Asia. That's the AFC. Head coach, that's Giorgio Donis. One more and your head coach. Captain is Salim Al Dasari. And I'm afraid what you are born home or thing. Our ball matches do the part of Saudi Arabia. I Mohammed Al Daye. Or no, Ebwa Bo 173. Top scorer, Majid Abdullahi. Or no, Swabo was 72 goals, and a day a mom. FIFA ranking, Menemo Casoman and Tosso, and Lucia Baku 61, and Natchez Omo et Tosso. Now, World Cup appearances near Bakumaku and Song, 7 times, and Ometimia Bom, first one, 1994, Ometimi by best results, and a round of 16. Natchez Omo qualified from group stage, and Omoko round of 16. That was 1994, and Ometimi at the Ebai. Now, and it is some NSA. Saudi Arabia, and one more ball, Belgium, and Morocco, group stages. And some of them qualify, and they are a round of 16 in Sweden, and bomb you on free move. Mom himself, so when you're much more, and you're the only so I'm the first Arab team, I'm to me, I could do a knockout stage, you know. We are Morocco, 1986, and I fear 2022, you're to me, could be semifinals. Now, I'm an Arab country, I'm to me, advance, they are caught round of 16. Key players, if it says Salam Al Dasari, and I fear Said Abdulhamid. Honorable Bo Edema Lengs, and Mohamed Kanu, a Bodema Ali, Womunina air top players, or Modi Womu Eba. Uruguay, and so our group, a year H, no Emu. Now, Uruguay, Omo Amutading, air the Sky Blues. Next is Omo De, Omo Ne Man City, per Confederation, your comic ball. South Africa, head coach, Nama, Aya Marcelo Bielsa. Captain, Aya Jose Maria Jimenez. The watching your ball, Pa, Ediama Uruguay, Aya Branch, the Tere Diago Godin. 161 times in the team at the album. Top scorer, Luis Suarez. Luis Suarez, don't be the Pentagon of Web. Next one, top scorer, the Ma Yuruga. What's that? She goes, don't wanna 69. Watch a FIFA ranking. No, Oma Tosu, we do, and so 17th position. No more, that's the CA. World Cup appearances. No, Oma Makumaku 50. Don't forget, say, you started World Cup 1930. No, Womo, and Omo Eje. In Timon Shenanson. Best results, so many in 1990, and American Omsabaji 1950. Key players, everything said. I have Federico Valverde, Real Madrid, Manolo Gatti, Manchester United, Rodrigo Betake, Tottenham Hotspur, Ronald Araujo, Barcelona, Darwin Nunes, Ali, Al Hilal, and Afi Matias Oliveira Napoli, and Jose Maria Jimenez, Atletico Madrid. We also qualify, six place teams, you know, and also qualify from CONMEBOL. Last team, you know, group H, you know, Kevet, our nickname, Blue Sharks, Confederation, you know, CAF Africa. Head coach no eye Bubasta and a captain here Ram Mendes. Now they watch me about ball pa do the mom Ram Mendes 98 times. Top scorer is Ram Mendes. We bought 22 goals at the amount. FIFA rank here can say Omotos Reducia and Kono 69 position or more World Cup appearances way back up first in 2026 in Omo Ediaba. In the air, many so much we are born more than Papa Nemo, Omi or Maya. Womu saw crack, just population, and were from Papa. Oshe, Omo land area now, 4,033 square kilometers. Nature say 1,557 square meters. Nature say, Omo minor day. Is swap papa. Key players, if they say Ramendez, or no, Nemodabo Eswedi Papa, Panafi, Janiro, Monte, Wuli, Samedu. Nature say, dear man, forever born on a day, Boons, yes. And your man Boons say, Kiver for number Papa, and to group H. Count down to 2026, no, and the other ones, the Ama at you for.
1: Ave, de Amronin Sam, and at Wasso. Ye call Benfica Bobo Konu, emu report about yourself. They said the Benfica, Ella Tuja, said coach Jose Mourinho, Oma Jana Quine, or call Real Madrid. Na Mourinho Elko Madrid no. New coach Obe Kochi Benfica no. Marco Silva. Full and full coach. Ona he said the Obe Kochi Benfica Bobo Kono. Atalanta Ewo Italy. Womu de Atuja. Some coach Rafael Palladino. Womu Ejane Kwain. The reporter by Chester Achibiano. Former Juventus Chelsea coach. Mauricio Sarri. Ono. Numa Okofan. As new coach. Edema Atalanta Bobo Kono. Real Madrid. That's what they are to just say. And right, one of the offer, no some more, 150 million euros. And a coma, and let's come address, and come Julian Alvarez, mu, no messi, I can't, and farmer, Real Madrid. Now, and let's come at the chess, si can come on, check off and crown, come on, him, ah, Timo, no, we are craft for, win no Madrid. No, Mumbabe, fa, or mu key player, or mu, and my non conne, and call a China. Mexico, and a Bia, a China World Cup, no, a chassis, a China Mexico and South Africa opening match. Now, Biara Ebobo opening match, you know, you say, and run you may pay, you may pay. One more way demonstration. Aji Stadium, Neni, Abosua, and one more way demonstration. A bright China World Cup, and the best chance, and rock, and a demonstration, so no, it's me, Akoso. Wolverhampton Wanderers, Wolves, watch, I said, one more Alcott Division 1, and so Mutimia experience place. Not next year, we signed by Premier League, and then I'm signing Karen Trippier, former Tottenham player. And a Raul Jimenez, striker, Womo Asano, from Fulham, Emu, George Mendes, agent, or just Nimran Tim, you know, Jao Neves, and a Vecina, Womo Nessia, kind of a Paris Saint Germain, teams be at the Madrid, Epiomo, now Womo Kacha, Real Madrid, just Jao Neves, and a Vecina, Meniji, Ewa Piaje, Ba, Nya, the Omo Free Bobokono, and so Emu, Barcelona, Fortress, Womo Sun, Egu Jemu, Ba, and there, Omo star player, Lamine Yamal. World Cup, okay. Aventure and set that your fit. Nkomo, shen him say. Spain coach, nbe chen. Anka, womu timi qualify for group stage, ekwa. Satam de, Lamine Yamal, be fit pa. Now, so mu say, Spain coach, ebe start no, awa mu first match mu, and only idea, and I am sincere, abejomo, and we are not banting the plano, basanko, brimubium, and only seven Barcelona force no, and they are two idra.
2: 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Portugal and the Super Eagles of Nigeria. And so Ebe Bonafé 8 p.m. England. And so Atun Sadia Fe Costa Rica. Nom de Ashia to Yedon Hon Semonom. Eto Yetie Fuenim. Na FIFA World Cup non sensem na Beto Drase. Ine Somalia referee friend se Omar Abdulkadir Atan. And Penny 4 assign se on Timi Engra US of A Minium. And when I'm some referee na Kasa se Odu Airport of Miami no. Omo interrogating 11 good hours. 11 hours, no, to now, no, we said the question, say, no, what you cry, no, almost answer, sign, no, referee, no, didn't send beer to just say, one, you only shake, what the aseda, called the ama FIFA, and post, say, or my honey, more than one, more to answer, friends, the FIFA World Cup, Kawambra, not matches, I hold on, one, to more officiate, be, was answer, that come for us, and I face Somalia, for you, no, more finishing, and cry, no, what the aseda, called, the ama, yente, and say, my referee, Uma Atan, what day, etuja.
3: Please, your opinion is very important. 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
2: We are in semi-referee, friends, Omar Atan, one on Eddie Tuga, Nenona former England and Arsenal legend, friends, I am right, on Swat Kasebi say, Eddie World Cup in ye, World Cup in some draw for ye, more visa. A player's granite now visa referee could be matching Grammarica for the money. Or say World Cup would own hoster. The team would didn't say bida. Or say I'm a World Cup on and yet the on who bida. The FIFA for ye be M fan fan. Yenti and Sema, I am right, one also, I can't dear fan home.
6: Just read that the Somalian referee has been denied entry. Every few hours, it's another story. Another story about fans denied, players denied, officials denied, journalists denied. Now refs? You know something? I'm laughing, but it's not funny. It's actually not funny. Something has to be said. It's expensive tickets, the most expensive tickets ever. Expensive accommodation, transport through the roof. It has to be said. You know, is this how the hosts behave, really? For the greatest game, the greatest tournament in the world. Is this how the hosts behave? Are we not hearing more? Have we seen our Qatar got dragged? Are we not hearing more? Is this the spirit of football? Really? You know who I feel for? I feel for the American fans who are desperate for this. American soccer fans who are desperate for this. How embarrassed they must be. How embarrassing for them this must be. This is, you know what? This is the World Cup. This is a World Cup of chaos. Whoever wins this World Cup is going to have to go through some serious chaos to get this done. I hope we can do it, but something has to be said. Now, this is just like, this is the World Cup.
2: Wait and semi and right to grass a World Cup will grad you who be that referee could match crazy man in Romanium or didn't want yes here. Yeah, World Cup nonsense seminal England head coach Thomas Tuchel. One is central for Asia Dinkomo and you say I'm on for guys say England we a favorite out. Umbeti me aji World Cup when I say why favorite. A favorite ahena World Cup was it debi omon kahon kra. Dienti ono kas omon kahon se, wasi World Cup mo jibi ache, if in 1966, nya dia England, e timi aji World Cup ni bi, o ka Argentina, France, pe omone jibi anche, yomone favorite, domone omon ko ako bo World Cup na bo omon moden, ibe pien biano, omon ebe jatum, Thomas Tuchel.
7: Do you put England among the favorites to win this World Cup?
8: How many favorites are there?
7: I don't know. That's what I want to know. In your opinion, of course.
8: No, we're not the top favorites. We can't be because we haven't won it for so many years. So there are like proven winners in the tournament with more success in recent tournaments. So these are the favorites, and we compete for the trophy. We dream big and we know what it takes. If you dream big, it comes with responsibility. Responsibility is on the effort. So this is where the focus is. And we want to compete. We see ourselves as competitors, as challengers.
2: We and some England head coach Thomas Tuchel won on Ede Atuga. Nyame yaduma wachina host country Mexico wamani Bafana of South Africa and a airbo opening game and no repetition of 2010 the team Etuga. Na Darren Buckley wa former player the map Bafana of South Africa wano wakasa wafama head coach your friend say Hugo Bruce or GD pa the team preparation of my yano owe GDS South Africa ebe ye bibi awa fi World Cup num.
7: World Cup opener and you're playing against your first game against Mexico, I will guarantee you things will change. Yeah. You know, Hugo Bruce is a very intelligent coach. He knows exactly what he wants, how he wants to do it. And even Coach Steve said, you know, all the friendly games he's been playing, he wants to chip and change to see which player fits into those positions, which player communicate well with each other, which player can create the opportunities of goal scoring opportunities up front, you know. All that kind of whole concept, you know, he needs to find. So when it comes to the opening game, to put in the starting 11. And I think he has it.
2: Where and some former Bafana of South Africa player Darren Buckley, one way to get a home cemetery at Chief Wenim and Anope.
1: Yaremuko, Honorable Habib Idrisu, MP for Tolon Constituency, Honorable Kofi Adams, Sports Minister Kupiemu El Parliament, and Obisano, and some of our slaughter or the majority MPs are our Parliament, you know.
9: I also raised an issue that has to do with the World Cup. This morning, the Ghana High Commissioner to Canada, Ottawa, issued a statement to the effect that they want to gather Ghanaians who are living in Canada to be supporters to the World Cup match. You gave me the assurance that the minister responsible for sports could be arranged. And we are aware that the majority side, you were given two slots each for the World Cup. And then that one, nothing happened. They've been denied visas. Your members, they are not happy because they didn't even call some of their nominees.
10: Yes, majority
9: there is
10: leader.
9: Pressure in their constituencies on this matter.
10: Honorable Habib, I recognize my...
1: And what you know, Honorable Habib Idrisu, Eddie Tuja, say, or they say, ministry, you know, at the supporters, Eko World Cup, or Mukwajivisa Momo, and wants them to say, now, will be our Kwajivisa, at the supporters, Eko World Cup. What my parliament, I'm a Chechemu, Anchromo, and also in summer, Honorable Habib Eddie Tuja.
11: They've already gone for the World Cup and we have not been briefed, and you think that this is a matter we must not know. We are aware that government have procured 1,000 tickets from GFA. We are aware. And the ambassador have issued a statement saying that Ghanaians in the diaspora should write their names and get tickets for the matches. Who bought the tickets? How much is it costing the taxpayers? Over 2,000 people went to American embassy for visas.
10: So,
11: visa fee 185. Who is
10: so
11: paying it? Who
10: are those people? What you are doing is the tool available for
11: I
10: you.
11: I granted him. I told him. We are aware that the majority side, you were given two slots each for the World Cup. And then that one, nothing happened. They've been denied visas. Your members, they are not happy because they didn't even call some of their nominees.
10: Yes.
11: At Botema, they are screaming them there. I have pictures. I have videos. So if you say we shouldn't discuss it, we shouldn't discuss it. That I would expect.
1: Honorable Habib Idrisu, MP for Tolon and Ezinkano. Sports Minister, Honorable Kofi Edi Adams, UTV Sports, and P Sports, Yaneno Edinkomo, and what did you just say, Umse Ghana, World Cup, Yanya coach in Tum, Nazo Jiri say, Blasters, baby, be a World Cup.
12: I think preparation has been good, even though our coach appointment came a bit late, he's done quite well. There's good spirit in camp. They are training very heavily, and we do promise Ghanaians that something good will come up. Even though if you look at the expectations and those who are doing all the analysis, they claim that Ghana is the least after Iraq to make any headway. But we are going to make a lot of headways.
1: Weyen Sama, Sports Minister, Nomyanfo Kofi Edi Adams, Ode Atu Eja. Now, striker back who I woke up in Ghana, and he done so pa, Ayo Prince, Edu Kwabena, or former pa. One also, called Blasters Camp, said, yeah, treating Efa, and ne, but I seen any so any place, you know, some say in a branch, you know, what they are to do.
13: Among for more Ghana footballers, more Ghana, and your dorsal. They say, would you cry a bum kicking, Ayo Plasma, and I have to use that one to motivate myself, sir. I'm doing something, yeah, and you know, sir. Because we maybe in this stage we can understand it. Until the manager be brave. Make a game, no. Imagine the first person I hear, imagine calling to your mommy. Now share my friend say okay, mommy, I will ship you. Until send the woman, move here. Yeah, I mean, Uganda, I don't think say your place no your back on the pitch say we don't want to give it.
1: We a blaster striker Prince Edu Kwabena and a ten in Ghana. Now World Cup a basso SSHNA Ghana Broadcasting Corporation GBC HS Nyame and Chadia Ghana by Abua. I'm as I said yeah, World Cup no woman baby yi. I'm a Ghana phone you know, and you be out here. And the GBC, every World Cup, the government of Ghana, and Abua, I'm a World Cup slot, no, I'm setting me a car. Now, almost sounds like there are two stations, Mark, when we're here, every time a World Cup, no, every TV, so. Now, United Television, UTV, it's all about you. Dr. Ose Kwame Despite, Dr. Ernest Oforisapom, and Dr. Farah Dixon, Afe lawyer Kennedy Asantio say Oma Daruma UTV and your writer World Cup you so no yes you be in live I'm a Ghana for you now and you be up here and you World Cup you person you be pa hey UTV unum dia UTV for bit me unum dia doctor say Kwame Despite any father any for us for carbon bit me aye discussions about course before the match euphoria the be mau hey oh when you go World Cup be the pa depth analysis. Ninina Bekoso Ewo UTV.
0: Them say sports crew so no. And they answer so. Yeah, no the way you feel.
1: Yeah. Nim Aldo Francis, Dachi Henko Abramu Abin, and Bongo Divara. Tim Nina, yes, your boy, you
0: are. I'm about the mic and why you know. See me, because Bongo Boom say, let's see the
1: two.
0: Radio commentary, they are Bremen. Smooth fix. Smooth fix. Your boy, the only one who's on purpose, or fix your car once and for all. I would do an extra while. Won't be to not fix any camera there. My Vitamok. Ediane papa doctor KK Pepra KK Pepra the board the dey say the dance dey call the wey no o kwa unsa bit me ke na fi blue jeans energy drink so far o mo no mo about on board it is be up say yeah turn your mind the mouth na kwachi din so a that is a peace FM and I'll be to
1: you hear more sponsors
0: so mumra because work up with a very very expensive the boarding yen so you do nyame mwa
1: and match the yen nyina
0: sanity sanity yeah sorry so now PCG yeah time for the street singing bands union. Now, me air democracy at that air bay, or more Yonko dot service, date the 14th of June 2026, location, Unity Congregation Domain. Now, invited a year guest, or more air band, it's a Taifa District Singing Band, or more air band, if you knew Achimota District Singing Band, Momonso air baby. Now, Yanka, so baby, I'm a quasar, so a year, PCG, Michelle Salvation Congregation, New Achimota Mount 7, Men's Week, this week, yena, ye did you man up a papa, in TNE, yeah, panel discussion. Now panel discussion team na yejina so say building on foundation already laid. Men use spiritual disciplines as building blocks. Entiende? Wow. Yeah, panel discussion. So yeah, sorry, so you're fetching more than informal pap T the greatest. And our Fidana Kubu director, one Saint Philip of Saint Philip Enterprise, as a man of Azimutu. So Doctor KK Peprana Figana ba. Edin chie bo ding papa pa Eddie a mom.
1: I'll be the chief executive officer, Global Poly Ghana, and I'll be Holmes, Mr. Bodu, and I'll pay my special good morning. So, what can be so to you?
0: And if you madam Fubako, your friend Kobe, or no, Ewo Kobe, Ewo a magazine, I know, Ewo Typhon and Faith, Mr. Bodu, or you also just retired. Mm. So maybe you'll be another page. And I'm sorry, so now.
1: Adams Al Hassan.
0: A.K.E.
1: Watara.
0: Watara.
1: And if Samuel Nkrumah, La Bianca Jumefu, Mr. Echegard, Chief Executive Officer, Clifford Amua, and a team leader.
0: Yeah, sorry, so, me did the NS, Bruce Smith, and Opera, Minibongo, the Faran Afrika, Kusa Ponsako, the Eredia Kudi, Hunsamedi, Ebre, Etia for Danko, Kuya Boni Mado, and the Dachi Hinkwam Namwa, be Enebo Echidom. Yami Adom, that's Adom, Etumi, and then remember Satyaka, Yakramo.
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14: A free 1894, ye di brand bakum pun twitchy, ni senia one any man for shoot bum with ye dear quinso. A free titum na ye de ink since I leisure so, a betwin ne ya transactions are ye fast to sell IT. Emre Dani Bia, First Bank and so Dani, and Sakraya Pabianzano, Yayanoa too. Yet as Ukraine Mudimu, a 2 year Dianim Puntu Anamo, and we are safe for another Bia. And your banking pill, name whom say about what we did, I want to trust room. Yen legacy papa ne die nim de si lewi anoma de dana kwenwe ne be dru afi 2094 mu no na ye da so wo ha e bo da chi masika sem ho ban ye wesi yesi ye da chi akwanya busuo da chi akwanya nye bi ye na ewiase ni na ene da africa so ye nya ne be ma oti wo mu no you first first bank
15: yes sir we are contract for it.
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0: 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What's your favorite Bible quotation brought to you by the royal baby himself, Kofi Kumbelson. 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This a way omisi eye virtually. 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Please note that the EGM will commence at 11AMGMT. 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Now, work up here, yeah, yeah, visa, yes, so much made a board, dear, ultimate number, dear, so much to a couple of three. This time, let's think I'm wearing more. You didn't amount for visa, you can board you to Cossa, Joe. But what I'm gonna do, I study more, no more living. Jabba, if one of them will be a bad night, that's an annay, and to Quanaco Pebito, 0302-231155. 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
0: 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Sorry. Nini nada. Ube timi api biyato. 0244-0244-631402 0549-9889-72 Yako, Yenye, Kafam Ghana Limited, a Hillberry, a chief of crab, a product in a Hillberry. Now, Hillberry, no, who be at him say, yes, same time in the day, Hillberry. And my besides, you could do a share cast was in Hillberry. Now, Mr. Bondi, your South Korea uncle. Hillberry is a Hillberry. Hillberry, and now, yeah, catch a gun of what's the Ubianco Pebinto. 32 inches television, 985 Ghana cedis per, 92 LTR tablet for fridge, 1150. Kafam number 0500-0005-0005-0005-0005-0005-0005-0005-0005-0005-0005-0005-0005-0005-0005-0005-0005-0005-0005-0005-0005-0005-0005-0005-0005-0005-0005-0005-0005-0005-0005-0005-0005-0005-0005-0005-0005-0005-0005-0005-0005-0005-0005-0005-0005-0005-0005-0005-0005-0005-0005-0005-0005-0005-0005-0005-0005-0005-0005-0005-0005-0005-0005-0005-0005-0005-0005-0005-0005-0005-0005-0005-0005-0005-0005-0005-0005-0005-0005-0005-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

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Jenny, so we are Kabila, Dokota, Kabila. When you are Ababidu Ewaha, Ayo Anwa Cover LPM. 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It was 0596918235. Ayo, calls of you. 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So, baby, 0244-868592. Hey, I'm my old friend. Old friend, I also. Let me be answer. Come on. Eddie, amount. Auntie Bomadia said, over to my assessment as front desk executive with secretarial background. You are able to use the computer. You live around Amazon, Debbie. Sorry. You live around and some woman, no car. 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Despite management, amuda, despite auto museum. 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Pacho, ye can be a fence, iconic casa, a whole innocent environment in a very welcoming atmosphere, near very nice, serene, a whole the welfare, a whole him. A do rule a dynamo office is that you say yes, at the pa and a tonum. In Jinsuma, you do the Rupert Rebecca Tram, whom me, I when you saw the actual car, and will cast out a war was when it's a despite auto museum. A year, you Monday to Sunday, call Nakoko Hibi Watte. Is there

0: And you give yourself more. You know life is better when money isn't getting in the way. She said that it is easier to send money, pay bills, buy airtime, receive money from loved ones, and stay on top of everyday expenses. That is more. That is nice. That is very encouraging. It is said that Jane money. I said that I had your ma. So person send the sika, person receive sika, person udiye bibia. Hey, Jane money. 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Mention me, I'm a boss. 0302216000. 0302216000. Aha. And that me day, I'm a boss. When you need that, you get there, me be DM, me be AC. Chama General, Dr. Kabila, Eddie Oh, no, so the discussion, intelligent one, if you super, and they as I'm twice a more catching a minnow, I'm gonna say as I'm drawing guys, it would be Ubesamiache, Ubabania come on for him in some abuichi. And then my dick uncle friends are ye do John Shimby, Yako Twasso, baby, I think you do with John Shimby, but it's from when I was on 12 years old. So more about for Steven.
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0: 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Love it. Hey, to say the Azan Dawson, na DC News, why we are tasked to say, well, we can't buy. Into one soon when you know, memo bobby OTP, and you know, say, and then one time pino, a group working on the other trail. Ningina, a Azan, yeah, almost a bobo pinch that one well, a Azan, Linky Biano, a clicker, so Chebby Bray Azan, and got here one way you see it here. Say, when you know, na GCB Bank, and from Missa Upin, OTP, and now Ghana card, the Honsa Muda, Che, and Yanya Wazan, so we click it, and now we send it to Jini hun yi, azan fode ni abre, inti shine your eye. 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
14: One time for your mind, y'all. Sack on the rubber, the punch, the tea, ha ha. 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

0: Where my lady said, where my honey said, where my shorty said, one time for your mind.
1: Yes, it's 26 minutes to 10, so shine your eye. When you receive urgent emails or messages about your bank account, shine your eye. 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Same logo, same color, same design. 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Please don't do it. Before you click, check the link carefully. I beg. Some may use long, confusing web addresses or shortened links that will hide the real website. Never click on suspicious links. Instead, quickly visit your bank's official website for information or get in touch with your bank directly. Shine your eye. Spot the fraud. Stop the fraud. This is brought to you by the Ghana Association of Banks. Good morning, Charlotte. Here's your song.

The Ministry of Education is pleased to announce the official launch of the Ghana National Research Fund to be officiated by His Excellency the President John Dramani Mahama. The date is Tuesday the 16th of June, 10 a.m., Labadi Beach Hotel, Accra. This launch marks an important milestone in Ghana's efforts to place research, innovation and knowledge at the center of national development, economic growth and evidence-based policy making. Hashtag GNRFL or GNRF Launch 2026. James Kwabena Bonfe waha OBNM said James Kwabena Bonfe, Executive Director, Rights of Youth and Disability International, Wasansu Chadio UPSA. Minya Joseph Azuma Mihunache, Akrofum MP. Anaya Akrofum, baby Akrofum. Yeah, him said Dennis Miracles Abajuabeka.

And a very good morning to you, Christabel Johnson, listening to us somewhere in the U.S. Out there in Laurel, Maryland. Good morning to you from Accra. And birthday blessings to Ernest Kofi, Ernest Victor Asiako Akings. Ernest Victor Asiako Akings, formerly head of IT.

and shouting out to Abna Oswade Jamina of the Passport Office in Accra. Bedri blessings to you, Abna Oswade Jamina of the Passport Office in Accra. Love from Thelma of Teddy's Irish Pub and from all of us to you. Enjoy your special day, Abna.

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3: Yenya, Rakwame.
0: Boko de.
3: Mina nanu se siriwe nya.
0: Yes, we are nya.
3: Na yewade.
0: Amen.
3: Chairman General.
0: Papa.
3: Yewo mai su ye ni mai.
0: Are you?
3: Yewo mai su ye ni mai. Na beye mi nuni mi ensani. Ma fa ni ama bi mu a. Yewo mai ehun komodi. Yewo mai ndi chere hu anamutu pa. If you said dey dey ye ye hu no.
0: Are
3: 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Kwame.
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3: 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Yiti mo di.
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3: Kwame, mi nim so almost every time wa ube hu a new dimension bi no. Na obusa hu se. 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Chairman General. 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Se e adum bi nti. If you say wo nim na wo nya asem. Ya sister mu a article 19 ka se obia hu so ye di kwadu ba okra na wo ye innocent until say ye du be gina ba bia toto ano aka se wo di fo no. Ya Daniel Butu ama asem ba. Ya se kire se wo ni fo.
0: Guilty until proven innocent.
3: Yes. It's been turned upside down. Innocent until proven guilty now has become guilty until you prove innocent. How can we build a nation with subverted and perverted views and ideals? Hey, yeah. Now, you see, Chairman General, I'm saying this because kakra ya kinkenye suyangu nuno. Unze nipe biya wo huon umbi wo nimu. Every human being. And then nipe biya su wo abofwa e bon hon shia. Nyame de oyodo abofo no de se bi ho mo ntisa o omo no omo obi su kire omo no omo tu anamo bi a e ana e different kaka. So how long can we grieve people? For how long senior npem kosi da bena de bi a ebe mo obi su ya ya ya wona kumamu e de ama omai a ebi no mpa ebi no kra wona no omo bo a anga. And who's in Sansoma or my, you know, Chairman General? Eh, Daya. Nasre, especially, one more, a dijuma, a judiciary. Judges, lawyers, bailiffs, clerks, registrars, Nasre, apostle four, they face the contact between the citizenry and the law. Nasre, Paul Saini, Nasre, Chairman General, some people on my ass if him. Obi on my ye nin asem. Ye nin asemo. And so, ye di nasem ye ya so chanke debe manono. Ya mana dem more than twice that punishment. On so called remand. Judge Sibi, asema benenim, as a script be the ho. And someone ya kai chese, and nisa asem no cry at twas or no. Was say, me ye ni say. As a script be at Daho. We need to up our game, Kwame. Na de ye ye ye huno. Ye ni do, ye hiyan do. Ye nsro nyame, ye hiyan nyamisro. Ye ni ye hun ni, esisi ye di ye hun ni. Esi ye di ye hun, ye hun boni, chiche ye hun ye hun. Ano pay me samo na me debe banono. We need to fear God. We need love. We need to honor our words and our deeds and our thoughts. And we need to forgive one another.
0: MP.
4: No offer.
0: Akrofo.
4: Chairman General.
0: Say Akrofo.
4: Who did carbony pa?
0: Akrofo.
4: Akrofo.
0: Akrofo.
4: Akrofo. Akrofo.
0: Amaya.
4: Nansa me both your hatchet.
0: One of our creative problem.
4: To some extent, yes. But what's a Jumano? Especially you movie.
0: Yeah,
4: expectations are very high.
0: Very high.
4: And
0: but you will shine.
4: Yeah,
0: Mati.
4: And I'm saying, Wakache mse me mrene tu mefu ba mentwany.
0: Because so far so very good.
4: And that's what you imagine see bibi so.
0: Aye. Okase mpenyifu ohon ene yebako awoda.
4: Okay.
0: Professor Kingsley Nyako.
4: Kwadaso.
0: MP Kwadaso. Former Deputy Minister of Education.
4: Yeah.
0: Enti baby, I will be a Professor Kingsley Nyako.
3: Fakan onse, MP Kwadaso. Osansi a proud West Cooper.
0: Hey, West Cooper for you.
3: Ko bonum estenete.
0: Anu ya deing.
3: Hold fast that which is good and true.
0: Kwabrabo.
3: Efi babu muso.
0: Enti Professor Kingsley Nyako, MP Kwadaso, West Cooper. Ko bonum brebe biya kabila.
3: Ko bonum estenete.
0: Ayo. And then
3: West Cooper, wa yeti ane yeti.
4: Ma menso men wishing a very
0: sure,
4: happy baby.
0: Sure, go ahead.
4: One of the very vibrant in terms of your vote and proceedings corrections are vote and proceedings are always very active.
0: Oh good.
4: Because I'm a professor, you know. Bro phone I was a BBI done a quam and to tell me I say do vote and proceedings now corrections now obetenka. Be a man and say, obey a very famous one. So you busa say, you see, who are bosom, do I want to go? You busa local government, minister of religious affairs. But he's a fine gentleman, senior member of the house.
0: Professor Kinsey Nyako, Nyamin Kosu Nshrao. Amen, amen.
4: So, Metia Akrufu for, and there's Antimine. Now, Makacho Akrufu for said, you go to Manus and Omo, a prayer, Mona, Yabaya, Yafamudi, Yabeto, Consuency, a Manaso. But you name so, Sesso, and your Jitum Siabay, and to Yahoo, Dean, Yabosh, and Yabiana, and Sisan, Yabaya, Yafamudi.
0: Amen.
4: Men chairman of Anso, a senior communicator and a politician.
0: Karawanfe.
4: Yes. Can my friend say?
0: Elimen na kabe friend.
4: On kabe friend on rabu kabila.
3: Hey, hey, hey, hey.
4: Alase. The opening remarks, you know, and say, "Nam pesa beka hundi bika kredi."
0: Meetie.
4: The same one or the ma ya. Yeah, the kredi say. The legal system, no. Anya perfect. And I won't hear say
0: any Pamwajuma,
4: any Pamwajuma, and any Pamson, I administer justice. Dear, he said, Yabekos who are threatened in Yama. And Nuntina, I thought there be a year repeal laws in the Parliament, a means of our constitutional review. And also, in session, we know constitutional review and the committee and the reports of the Parliament, and the other Parliament, Yamwajuma, Yabe Yamwajuma. So when you pump or car more, I know who near man I can.
3: Yeah,
0: yes, sir. Crying, I'm found dying here.
4: Yes,
0: yes, yes.
4: Remember, Clahana men can say the beer done the coin because and so me. I was here in our cabo mass or minor, the fee say. You first say, I'm run. Yes, I'm right, the money pa. And you pa, and yes, I'm the mumbra. And to him, right, she be an awesome walk or say, yeah. A better net in the Nipa, no, no, Nipa or Bonnie. Now, many pa or more editrine a year juma or more when near Semno, a better manias in Jack no Mamma. Now, or more mumpet or miny ye or mumpet Nipa be ye, dear, and you can say, Rano more crime or manage. Now, so, Rano, I'm coming a year juma, was a year a juma, a bra air bonny papa when you buy. That human right aspect, and also a team of
3: liberty, liberties,
4: and the liberties of the people or the person involved. You know, and to a right call, but Minjin didn't so say, so weak or so, me per word that you say, and Tim Pansam, sir.
0: Okay.
4: And let him pansam, sir.
0: So you beat me at your
4: suspect.
0: And Clara Mori, Pacho, Mori, Debbie, Clara Mori.
4: Sinton, the woman, yeah, he say, but
0: you're the old
4: man, Ghana, you're too good. Oh, sir, near ma. You're the rate of mine. Emma investors, Emma, mine, my economy, cost on the idea, no. Obibe invest in my mouth, head the legal aspect of Oh my no baby, you know you're not coming. And that, manya kwanya.
0: Manya kwany.
4: Manya kwany, yes, manya kwany. And foreigners, be a more investment or my muha. Bakumi, no, it didn't come. And now me person me send you more mine. Make us say, me person be a medo more dimble to Jawaha, because me no more permission to do so. But make us say, omu ujidia wa yenliga system no mkaka.
0: Ya mampaya se sinta wa hona yibi sisi.
4: But yes, sinta wa hona wa sisi.
0: Mm.
4: Na, wase bela se, bela se ma ya yekai. Sisi ye, jeminimba ye mra na se, asembiye ni huwa enye bela bo.
0: But it depends on the bail conditions.
4: The conditions. And yebia, wase previously no, near war issues be over, and answer cases be over, and answer allegations be over. Not any available at all.
0: Martin, people in the court and a quay, a cobble and me inside any free.
4: Exactly, Chairman General. But with Matthew Kwebu and a ruling at Supreme Court, Edema Maya, near being who say, no matter the magnitude or whatever of the assembly. You might build money by conditions and what away.
0: Now catch you with some money bill 100 million cedis and it is all money bill.
4: So it's all money bill. It's yeah, now who near my back home you do also said yeah, Nanka Enkan and Yem Makra or lawyer need to be the court court. And my court need to see, you know, a woman said the Okana a trash moon. I think many are be like a court there. Oya de kakra.
0: Mm. Okwa kubebere.
4: Ti beso ni mu. 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
0: Mm.
4: Na me ne ne ba ya adwene wo sem no ho. 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Na sem we ho se. For instance, obi repu obi eto mo na rep.
0: Mhm.
4: Me ne me say we between 5 to I think 25 years. A minimum of 5 to a maximum of 25 years. Se obi defile akwalanswa, I think a minimum of 7 to 25 years or so. Yes. So ebi I bet him akase so assembly fa adi ebi uti se ya. I bet him yaman the bill no between this and that amount or conditions. Na ya mark court no, ehu no se we ne da ho. 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
0: party
4: e to de bia yenya ye ka bill asem no unim say ye won ko fo bi ho a asem tu no na tia no a ono be ye victim a e o sadie na asinu a okko ye de corporate no court they are you know why am one accused no court na ye man e bill a unim say omo a omo ye victims no
3: and opposed to it
4: yes
3: mm
4: enti
3: but that's I
4: e to da bi e wo baby a wugina and I woke up. Because Obi fi say ya ya neba ya tunu mana Obi fi say ya born ya be kro ya be born kro no Obi fi say ya di ni dishewu ya de no call court no court say ya man e be enokra na aban wa asem ka say o man at ntini ninim ntini nipa do kra no ntin ko fo ponti ase ya wo bill ho no kra wa o man mu ha still na da ho ye very questionable.
0: Mhm.
4: Ofi se ya mani bill no de chese won fa no honye de. 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But even with that ye du bebi e benya perfect loss.
0: Hey, kakaka, my main comment name is almost 10 o'clock, 7 minutes to 10, peace 104.3. Utemia, Miss Juliet Hillary, na Dede IE of the University of Ghana, Legon. This one says, birthday blessings to you, Miss Juliet Hillary Nadede, University of Ghana, Legon, level 400, Political Science Department, from your mom, Mame Nyakwam, your siblings and members of Laughter gmail.com. And next week, me near Bako, I friend a set, Kweku Obri, Kweku Ansa, Kweku Free, Yellow Man, a yellow, Nidimbebri. Kwegu, so team and ne, yes, when you're Minshrama, and then in Denina. Also wishing Esther Bans of Awudema Estates near Kaneshi Presby. Happy birthday, Esther Bans of Awudema Estates, from your son, William. Na kwabra manya wescupa ba ku biso so otiwe anopeno chia nyina Apostle Kingsley Adai of PIWC Kokomlemli onsi o senior
3: no chapel I am sorry now on friend Niagro kra na wabe yesofo
0: I see
3: na nya me ngwa kra kinse we apostle wo Pentecost church no
0: ah che so ndi na ya dia dadada
3: o ye dadada
0: wow and ye if it is Kingsley Adai, good morning to you. Where else do we go? Kwama,
3: Chairman General.
0: Awards and matters are rising.
3: Chairman General.
0: Papa.
3: You know, sir, me an optimist.
0: Meaning, sir, eternally so.
3: I'm a perpetual optimist. And asema mekana no pay no. Mimi Azuma, I'm telling you, for the records, the problem is not the law. The problem is we, the human beings. That's why I was laying emphasis on it. Say, there are two or three Supreme Court decisions on this matter. I initiate a problem. Christ said, "Obi benya bail." But you are crying a fasso. Aye, niema man aye truka. There's a whole enterprise in that industry, and I'm highlighting it. Say. I'm not by that saying, say, we are doomed. Maybe we're GDS or mine, ye, ye bet me a yen ye, ye how ni nachi, dear non American. And I'm committed to that process. Highlighting the wrongs, no, eh, one of the processes. Chairman General.
0: Karabonfe.
3: Asambe nasi, nkasambi anyho. Amamwo, any nkeninye, any mpeninye, enafum. Uneasy lies the head that wears the crown. And you could trust him more. What kind of Chronicles? The book of First and Second Chronicles. What kind of Solomon, Tama, Omu, and Amuabesi, a son dina, nane papa, abom modern say, Omu, shase, no, munyeno. Bible say, he appointed burden bearers. Chairman General.
0: Kora.
3: A canifono. 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And I said, one more song, bre, ebi. 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And I said, obe, di, domenim. 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
0: Nipa, be, hum.
3: Enye, me, na, me, di, ma, no, be, kase, wa, song, song, boni, and I said, song, pa. 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
3: The incubators are speaking your name, they are mentioning your name, they are testifying about your good deeds. 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
3: enti wadwuma be di wo dance ye chamanjira he na free say ye say ye be ranke best performing ministers. In fact, me names are only sal ekoni bi kasaya.
0: David.
3: What are their standards anyways? Edie ni susu dia omode ye. 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But that has become the order of the day in the society ya. 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Say, the state has a rewarding system. Emse, wajibida, minu yapeni?
0: Nyamiadum.
3: Nyamiadum.
0: 2008.
3: Umodin bo enti, papa, His Excellency, John Aje Kumkufo, papa, michewa no pei. Kwame unu said, Persons with Disability Act, Act 715, this year, it will be 20 years.
0: Wow.
3: And we celebrate the act, the passage of the act, and the man behind it. Papa Michel, once again. Chairman General.
0: Yes.
3: Yebo Wabaso. What was your award?
0: Order of the voter of member.
3: Voter. We are member. Any award? Star. Order of the star.
0: Order of the voter star. Your officer. Your grades, yeah.
3: Into the state already has an award system. Na Chairman General, award the Ben Echein award wa yen o man mano yadibema wu minister na swafo. So in the first place, apart from one mwa ye yen jujeni mu kwa ye sadi, ministers ikwa omu submit omu hutu sadi eno. They are questionable.
0: Omu kutieske.
3: Yeah, no mu kutieske. Mide sa yi yen ya Dr. Kwasa White na kame yati. Eno mampenye tu wana mwa. And it's not so bad in a chance, man, when you are going to be minister. Because, on the day of the year, she ended.
0: So I'll see what I end it.
3: Why? A greater Accra minister, no mumpa, the chairman general.
0: Kwame Bonfe.
3: Chairman general. Min ya bakupe kwame sefakai. Unipa we die, abba. And you see, Yamagana ya Accra. And I Accra, ya ba flooded na, ya be di sanko mono.
0: And ya bonitoni ya
3: kwen. Ya bra.
0: Bonitonian
3: so the Greater Accra Minister to defy and flout what the President has said in that disrespectful manner, she doesn't deserve to be in office. That very day, a letter should have been issued sacking her. And then mampani mahama me nano me kan obabi me sakan de mampani me sra ne ma bi koso wo wabambuo mu a enye bibia se eyebu a nipa bi mfama wo. If the Finance Minister okuta wo budget enye ne budget a.
0: Mm-hmm.
3: A Greek minister, a Yahoo, who to me no be no appointing one man say Onkuta.
0: Mm-hmm.
3: If there's any misunderstanding, Sabi, Daniel Goldman, ni Peter Drakanum, they've written on leadership. They're afraid there be emotional intelligence. Then they see who quite say, Minya, then it's miracle, Abuaji, the late our bay. So, why am I Bibina and Yamida? My phone, now my friend say, Dennis, now when you meet.
0: Sir,
3: putting him on the spot. Now we are. And you can say,
4: Chairman General. Chairman General, your recommendation be.
0: Setting.
4: Ayeni Subayi.
3: Kwame, kwa sababu kwa sababu kwa sababu kwa sababu kwa sababu kwa sababu kwa sababu kwa sababu kwa sababu kwa sababu kwa sababu kwa sababu kwa banter, media banter.
0: It was actually not even a banter. It was exchange of angry words.
3: Yeah, because he said, I want to be on the side of caution.
0: Yeah, but that wasn't a banter.
3: Needless, avoidable, and, you know, it's reckless. Company, another avenue for you to look beyond. Because there are too many people who want to see your back. Mampani is just doing 1.5 years into his term. Kwame Mbwa.
0: Yeah.
3: Now, me check here, and it is going to be about 606 or 607 days in office.
0: Mm-hmm.
3: Mfie dudu wa awono. 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On Simon Biu. Number two, on Sadie any kasa bi and penin kasa bre and amre yenin kaso.
0: Mm-hmm.
3: Kwame, eye afutu sema sese obia nya papa. 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
0: Mm-hmm.
3: Some agencies can be reassigned or realigned to and from your ministry. And today, and as I'm penny, almost one more drink, one who say, Bre, nemre, ye ni en kaso.
0: Sana omre asun, audience, ye ni.
3: Media asun, unti kwa mina mesre, yensom, eni nipa.
0: Meda say, James Kwabna Bonfeni, a tin in kano, ye ko, ye nim anope. Mr. Yao, I'm wanting a free year, baby, I will be a, and never free year, and never a year, alright, Yao, I'm wanting a free year. Happy birthday to you from your siblings, Akosua, a free year, Eva, a free year, Ivy, a free year, and Amajin Fua, Amusin Yamin Kosu, and Shrao Bibri. And also to you, Engineer Edward Obain Kenzo, Chief Executive of VRA, birthday blessings to you. Engineer Edward Obain Kenzo, it's from all your staff to you. Fantastic Wilberforce says, Kokoku is live on the Beat FM in Sifia, Sirens. So, Kabila, more heat. Okay. Fantastic. Yeah, that's it. Yeah, twa, ejime dienu su, mpacho wa obi hun, Dennis Mekla, abu wajibi anwe, chiana, mamina katina, siye, siye, mana kwa ba. Na, eja, nisuba indie. Oh, yeah, yeah, wa elite. Debia, sa, oku TV studia, okontem. Emi se, ohono, ya, na, ofise, ohono, ye, better seeing you. Debia, bafo me, boa. Ah, bafo, so say, ampa. Iti, say, ebia, ye, manu ko Penfield, anka, ebia, by this time, ka, why you more time conscious? Penfield, ya, then, it says your child deserves more than just a school. Penfield School is in Oyarifa, has been building confident, capable learners for the last 16 years. And Penfield is a co-educational day and boarding school running creche, from creche to senior high school. Hybrid curriculum combines, WACSI, BEC with Cambridge Checkpoint, IGCSE, and of course, A-levels. 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So think about it. 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Alternatively, 0264-233-533. Penfield is more than a school. Penfield is a launch pad for your child. This one says, tell Kabila, I'm supporting his arguments with 100 bags of cement. Sipoku in Paris. It's very refreshing listening to Kabila all the time. He always displays Subaini Nimdie. It's good he stopped party politics. Dennis Miracle, you are welcome. Please try and be early. When you have us to talk on Kokoko, Dr. Aaron Edu of UPSA, Dr. Edu Tunufo. Why? Miracle, Sakwaba.
2: Senior,
0: me, me, me, me, me, me, me, me,
2: me, me, me, me, me, me, me, me, me, me, me, me, me,
0: me, me,
2: me,
0: me,
2: me, me, me, me, me, me, me, me, me, me, me, me, me, me,
0: yeah, you.
2: Because,
0: and as you see,
2: the whole Ghana, the only the only program require me main casa send me pay me give permission as about the yan e kokoro obi o tin die no se kokoro ko nkwa na ba da
3: o ye intimidated wa
2: very very very intimidated
0: o ba sufi
2: ya e ba ko ka asanu ofi na se de ma ta ba nko ye this is a chance me tie fo nyina fa chance
0: wati
2: dok adaro ba
0: akrofom
2: me ba na me tie ana ona bo neko
0: okay ne so o person tie dia neto aso aye I go from there, Kasa. Because maybe someone is coming to win your award, Nibia. I meet
2: you. I'm a man, but we just come with
0: you. We just come with you. I want to ask him no more.
4: And Tessa.
0: Ah, okay.
4: I'm a member of my award, you know, I work with him. And that, I'm an organizer awards, you know, on the 7th, December. 28. 2028. It's me pesa award no na ma hese me sabe ka
0: o sabe ka o sabe ka
4: in fact me ni do do bia o me ka se me ne me nua penny kabla
0: mhm
4: e ya almost about 90% of the work I yin na kakra na kan ya minti the Greater Accra regional minister
0: okay
4: after president issue that Timmy Minty, no, na a dear Yana meaning one dance here, no, may come once. A woman said, Sabby, meaning said, many are meaning on cancer, my beer, only one dance here. But if you are said, the Nipper be any who are 100%, a pretty beer to be tribute to Bishop Baby,
0: sure.
4: And to make a dear meaning. Personally,
0: mm-hmm.
4: I mean, who's our president?
0: About your man is Sukakawai.
4: I want to be two about it. Many Jay.
0: Okay.
4: And yes, if ya, a year, ne year will be ya say, Sebi, Yabu will be a basso. But I mean, if he say, as politicians, Yabasso body can see a pa Yabato.
0: Mm-hmm.
4: A juma. Ye years were for ye see you sine add that up all appointees ye yina omu ye you omu yina no e ye wama nipa ye president no we need elections and a constitution ne man no ho kwan se otimi efra boa fo 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
0: mhm
4: because mi ankasa da bia me kasa the credibility of some of the
2: awarding
4: agencies and as awarding organizations you know. Yet to Chrome Honey, a man of Wobby Award. If you ask a popular one among them here, Dr. UN. My award, you ask, you know. Now you can know, I don't have a family, I can't be so. So, Adia Chan will be organized the award. Award, no, I see 2026 award.
0: Afia
4: Water. 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
0: o say ọno o say ọmu ye de krata ne buy no ọno smile ni office for say ọmu checking ko for no here
3: it will be absurd to say he refused soon. He couldn't have been refused when he was contacted.
0: Mm-hmm.
3: But on all call, yes, sir. Yes, sir. Yes, sir. And no more case be piercy. And no who's canna ma. But you are liberty to go.
4: So, Missy, on an answer more, they buy an award agency now. And I say, what about baby? So, my young Kasai. And nothing I make can say. Yeah, and also can't.
3: Yeah.
4: Both sides can't. Kebebwa.
3: Yeah.
4: Now, the credibility of award, no. I tell me, I'm a woman. Until then, no.

0: Kenya bi pa ya chairman general bi amode mo yempani mpo ndi yempa mamu. 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Enti mesra me party for name appointees se. The biggest award that you beat me nyane se ye be ko next elections. Na ye be wini more than ye wini ye. Adi ama flag bearer bi a oba. Not that you be jiji be a do a do no. E dey see with them. Na e be call elections. Because and na o man no, ya be to niam be bri, I was your reset. And tibus I was a baby I would tear as a min as ministry and as a agency no. Change is better now by what they are bar. E is so clear that Obiabekas and Pesem ministry and as a agency. But Obiabekas and can oko ea ministry. Nanka oko ye se ya. Say ni say ni say, but and no quite saying it yet. My young cow wants a more wanting. Dan say, Obeka say, ya bob, and I may two and I be a maco who would you could be what me calls when you are. Na, ya see, I see me cause one henny, I say, Nasa, me cook room, na me, ni my dear potty, and may a member of parliament. Am I a dear more? Ya see me say, we ye say, Nasa, if I so be any so. And Tianya, dear Bayer, 77 previous. You bet me collectively. I'm at the resetting agenda. I am so obvious. Obiabe the impact. I don't hear. Then you my coja won, And intermediate. Before you say, your mampany, I know. I can't. No quiet one. No two and I'm on at the right time. Say, no. Enough is enough. I'll be a drone and why I know. Obiab and she just added me. Chairman General.
1: Mati. Medasi Bebre Akrufum, Mrashebejeni Joseph Azuma. Now, this one says there should be a presidential probe to whether monies were paid or not and how much and where did they get the money from. This matter should not be allowed to pass. Frank brings that one. Greetings from Zurich. Kabila, thanks for your submission. 69 years of toying with our destinies enough. None of the development plans was followed through. Ghana should wake up. And that is Thompson Sechi in Adi Enubai. Who knows whether the president is enjoying these conversations. Regards to Dr. Kabila and Miracles and to you, Chairman General. This is Gusty Man in Brekum. In Adi Enubai. And then tell the NDC MP to stop right there. Okay. David sends that one. And then, as for DMA, that's Dennis Miraculous Abuaji, he miraculously comes late, but will miraculously deliver his point. Fifi in Latibio Kochi. And then,
2: the miracle man.
1: P. Willis.
0: First part.
1: And P. Willis from Canada, he says, I'm watching you live from Toronto, just near where Black Stars will be playing against Panama. Chairman General, for a reason, you're good. Thank you, P. Willis. Good morning from Accra to you. And then this one says, I'm watching you from Kolebu, Public Health Division, Miracles, Obake, Oblite, Komi is the name I see here. Francis Kwesi Champon, Mr. Abuaji the late, good morning, my man. Okay, enough. Yeah, we won't troll him anymore. We won't roast him again. Ibejan is our answer. In the meantime, let me shout out to you, Mr. Daniel Osu Kwating and Gifty Asida Kwating, belated birthday wishes to you. Daniel Osu Kwating of GCB Bank Public Relations Office and to you, Gifty Asida Kwating, belated birthday wishes to you. God bless you both very richly. And then the award agency CEO had a direct counter conversation with Professor Pesa White. White's statement was established in the presence of the agency head. He mentioned that the call was made in his presence, and he heard it himself. The agency head did not deny. Ike brings that one. So just buttressing the point, Nyakpesa White Kayano Eye no create Trudu Asimbia and Nahom. Obia cultural petition crack on mama and penny dada. Say yenye in shushimu. Anyway. Let me see what the full details will be as the program goes along. Hey, if Miracles is afraid of you and he can't talk anyhow, dear, then who be mean? NDC made plenty talk on cash for seats, but is skilled up to cash for awards. God is watching. Good morning to all of you. That is Aman Sampine. And a day and no a buyer. The problem is

0: not with the organizers.
1: Upe vice chairman, national vice chairman. You are the quite chance radio. Corner quiet campaign. That was the out a radio home for campaign. And now your campaign with you.
0: Maybe our campaign with you. The problem is not with the organizers of the awards, it is with the receivers. Ghanaians are too fond of receiving undeserving awards just for validation. Otherwise, why would you want to pay for an award you don't deserve? Greetings to Miracles, Kwekwin T, NRD, Eno, Ebre, Anope. And then, tell the NDC MP not to try and justify what has happened. Why do you need award when some of you haven't done anything since you assumed office? Momo Alahassan. I'm watching you live from Hamilton, New Jersey. We had cash for seats in the previous government. Now we have cash for awards. Stanley brings that one. We should be careful not to undermine the integrity of genuine institutions that are awarding illustrious citizens of our land. Kwekuche in Texas. And then Miracles is in Accra. Miracles, meet you.
2: We
0: just
2: say we
0: jump with your money. Men
2: Gen Z is no say you should buy no problematic car. See, I know they are
0: chilling. And I am winning.
2: Which you mean you see me yes I be umta.
0: Matia bro.
2: That's it. They tell me say I'm chill up with you. They tell me say I buy we ankasan from the get go, from day one. Na yeah, nipana na na ye hope say omo bebe bi bi strong ku bi from say any moment. Otherwise, only me be ya dwen say ono bokra beti ase say there is nothing new extraordinary about this particular government and its setup. You home open. They were in government, they were in government. We don't say for sure. Won't you say for sure?
1: Man can be na me ye din
0: a. Oh. Won't you say na more na kind.
2: Say you be a make.
0: Oh, we are memory battle.
2: There is nothing extraordinary about this government. And the BN who are buying way in particular, if you're maintaining to the last DC, you know that. Maybe to way, I can't tell myself buying way. The BN who are buying way, I'm going to because the BN who are buying way now, senior, I'm going to know under Mahama number one. And the same thing.
0: And
2: people were only hoping, say, and can almost say 8 years. I come back for Friday and come this year and for experience and in India for Friday. Abba. I don't count on to be Kaya Tama Norman Penny Mahama Year campaign. No, say experience. Vote for experience was one of his leading messages. And see, it don't be break or talk about, oh, Papa, no, I got to Nefie 4 years, 8 years. Was here your man Penny 4 years. Your man, a coin, a be or question, be B or the experience, he be ba. The current His Excellency General Mahama Iwono Senior is the weakest leader this country has seen since 1992.
0: What does he have to do with the awards?
2: The weakest.
0: Enough award, Hobing.
2: Tell me about how. Tell me better my point. He is the weakest. Look at see your SSC, you know. See your cap, your mouth question now. And then just say, like I said, what is photo? Since the own question is now defining photo. You explain. He's the weakest leader this country has seen since 1992. Because senior, senke yo woman penia ni na isi fem, ah ni workers, in this case the ministers, ebuno, ah omu show no, anka diya kosu woman wimi se nkwen kosu. Se at a time when cocoa farmers have not been paid since October 2025, 9 months. At a time when teacher funding this for a juma 15 months abayin ye skin to your moka. At a time in so effort, remember no support later. At a time Greater Accra unemployment I rise up 50% in Greater Accra alone. In the last 12 months unemployment has risen by 17%. At a time ship house ebi mpo juma omuti poku wase opo juma 5 odufi anajo 11 onyaka transport crisis in the city. At a time, answer na wobe ba be muno, nanka ufi seko ko akro fuma. Wo transportation 94 Ghana. 90 to 94 Ghana. And then 120 Ghana cities. See na wouldn't say cry, ha. There are communities in this city. Ah, since August 2025, for munyanzu. Nungwa teshi
0: Bachona
2: Kowa area hono. They have no water. They have been talking about it close to a year because it's August Bepumune. Now they are Timakuma. Etemen suno, ah, me da, men da kwa ni se, And I do know Mukotina La Palmos and Labadi, LG Awards. San Adjuno is who taught I Fanko. Now, and Peninfua on my atom on my resources on my mra on my two million mammon. I said, Mom protect ye. Now, Momoya Hobino. Why you put Tom Sika? I quote your bribe. Say, yeah, mama, body, na mwa mwa mwa mwa mwa mwa mwa mwa mwa. Now, do you know the irony in all of this?
0: Nije.
2: Think about it. Udeshwa mwa mwa awards, no? The worst performing regional minister is the one that got the best performing regional minister
0: award. That's according to you.
2: Ah, no. Na, mebao. Omani, you say, wumi, can you mention two regions are a child greater Accra when it comes to felt? Oda Boba Kope, Mammy Region the child greater Accra when it comes to felt.
0: Say,
2: if he power, Mammy Region Bako.
0: I'm saying, Crana,
2: great. Number two, Mammy Region Bako, a flade. I go so flade as in greater Accra.
0: Mean, genuine.
2: Mammy, another region, a year chaotic. Just say, the BIA bastards, meeting pass, I'm seeing greater Accra. She's the worst performing. There is no doubt, I know there debate to be any home. Or no, any amount of best performing regional minister. Now tell me this award the man of crowns. No. Na chrome is legon for is legon house for that table so and a bar on the fridge so to mean that. At that time she was receiving the award. See there, Menoka say we have Galamsey at its highest level. Never seen before in the history of this country. Galamsey a young woman. Never seen before. Ah, a buy naka say creative official platform on the talk Galamsey good. True gold board.
0: And we in him.
2: Oh, no, no, fact. Oh, I'm a church room. I'm a penny. I'm a sakai. I say 60% of gold in our minor, I export from small scale miners. Minerals Commission report actually said about 80% of small scale miners in Ghana are illegal miners. And see, I say if P then kill, P therefore kill. Syllogism, we're deductive logic. Yes, you are Phil 301. Adwa Kambu.
0: Adwa Kambu.
2: Aye, okay, Gona, very famous Adwa Kambu.
0: Brunino.
2: It's at the whole plane. At a time when Galamsey, Ajia Tintremu, this is the first time in the history of this country, Aoko school, Fimfi, Akrakeri College, near to Galamsey. Kwabe Senior High School, near to Galamsey or school in Fimfi. I shared the pictures on my Facebook wall. Unam Kwanhua. The level of devastation. The Lands and Natural Resources Minister was awarded the best performing male minister. The man who is supervising reckless mining in this country was awarded the best performing male minister. Now, senior, guess what?
0: Yeah.
2: The number two center of Galamsey, a Lands and Natural Resources Minister in the constituency, Elembele. Who read Elembele? Cronin Finfi. That is where the Lands and Natural Resources is an MP. And he became the best performing male minister. And they paid between 25,000 and 50,000 for these awards.
0: According to Kwesa White.
2: According to their boss. They're most of the CEOs, some of the boss in the Kwesa White.
0: Yeah, I mean, that's your boss.
2: According to Mupeni, you know, your dog, man. Why do you behave this way? Why? Penny Nifiye. What is going on in this country? Now they come here and say, just 3 days before then, now a Greek minister and a finance minister, so they are face where we're bonding. And that is why I was telling you that we have in our president a very weak leader. Either he's extremely weak or he just does not care. Fan of home. Or yet you bet me no call.
0: Now say, I didn't see you and I said, what can one say?
2: Now they be and be CAVA. What happened to proactiveness? A leader must be proactive, else you are weak. You can't constantly come to us and say, oh, Mokaye de Monsa Maye, Mokaye de Monsa, a smack of weakness. Because you see, Mpeninfonun Sro or Mampenino, Sankomu Srona, senior, the only thing that beat is a Greek minister, the finance minister, and Tokano, a Tama or Mampeni Rollins, Boa Kasum. Yehu Bida Tama or Mampeni Rollins, a Boa Kasum Pe. Any debate will be compare that spectacle. Say, Agric Minister, say, Finance Minister, a infantile propagandist. One, Utrantro, or a liar. Two, Sabi, Ostra, and Collagen, infantile. That is what the Agric Minister called the Finance Minister. I believe him. Oh, my bachelor, I mean, Casa. Stop the infantile propaganda. I'm not the one saying it. A Greek minister.
1: If in a legion officer,
2: what are you talking about?
1: And yet,
2: No, my communications director to speak.
0: Ain't you? I'll say, you're trying to agree, Minister Abeka.
2: A Greek minister, no, and Aduna 11 p.m.
1: No, Abeka, no.
2: And release a statement on a Greek ministry letterhead. Me, can't you?
0: Me, who here?
2: And the evidence. Oh, senior, what? Or the evidence. Ebe Batrese, the ane PR on Ekano, to prove, say, the PR on Ekano, you're correct. It is here. I'll read it for you.
1: And I will stay tea in front of
2: please, we have our senses switched on. Your PRO comes to call the finance minister infantile propagandist. Doc, it's your logic, no. One be dispute their PRO nekano. One be cancer their all canae on our and so on. Senior. One be cancer said you can only count. And one who releases statement this time. Not just through a Facebook wall. Who released this statement on the Ministry of a Greek letterhead? Very long statement to support the release that your liaison released earlier on in the day. So what are you talking about? And then all trust our statement. The one through we said, Nemo, disclaimer, infantile propaganda now. May PRO neka any day. May nene yadwin. I don't know one kasa. In fact, senior, the finance minister also came out later in the day to bring evidence proving say ampa. Si kano si odiyama a Greek minister no? Odiyama no? So the finance minister
0: came. One kano kwe?
2: No, maybe jomi yin edi. Finance minister say a Greek minister chantro is a liar. I believe you. A Greek minister also say finance minister is a liar. I believe a Greek minister. Omi yin e kano kwe? I believe both of them, senior. Because Michelle Rukopoku is soon in a buyer. What do you mean, Chancho? So if Rukopoku is saying the finance minister is lying, I believe Rukopoku. And when I look at Atufosin will not lie. And if Atufosin also says Rukopoku is a liar, I believe. So we have two liars in cabinet. Two ministers are liars in this particular cabinet. Now, so what kind of finance ministry, a friend is a Greek ministry statement now. Senior, there is something interesting there. Finance Ministry, a release evidence. I almost just say, "Oma release this kind." One of the aligned items, and they say, "Oma release by 200 something million. I'm a buffer stock." Ostensibly to prove, say, a Greek ministry, I'm a muska. A Greek ministry, a release Oma evidence. No buffer stock zero. What do you mean here? Because when you go to buffer stock, which is actually under a Greek ministry, they have two line items. Item one, a national food reserve. They are almost top. It's saving for future way. Item two, area for free SHS feeding. Now, let me tell you one interesting thing that supporting my part say the president is weak. Now, the school feeding is being paid through Get Fund. Into Get Fund, they release this car, Emma buffer stock. Not buffer stock either. I thought school feeding in the area. Get Fund component now, it's some of them buffer stock. And then our finance ministry release Emma Get Fund. And I Get Fund into your buffer stock. That is what finance ministry wanted to use as evidence. Say, oh, say buffer stock cry a Greek amamuska. And a Greek minister releases his statements. Oh boy, oh my SKBI.
0: Round it up.
2: Because yeah, you know, national food reserve now. Yeah, true buffer stock. Who is zero number? Now guess why Get Fund has received the money? If you go to the education ministry today, the Get Fund now here in the education ministry, you know, the Get Fund CEO doesn't report anymore to the education minister.
0: Hello.
2: Or report it to the finance minister. The education minister crankasa. public information. As we speak, I am telling you, say as we speak, Get Fund CEO doesn't speak to even the education minister. That is not all. When you say gold board, formerly PMMC, now under Lands and Natural Resources, at Force and Aje,
0: they say our finance,
2: or the Aje Co Finance. Who didn't say Senate? Now under Employment and Labour, at Force and Aje, or the Co Finance. At Force has basically taken everything to himself. Now, my main concern is crash. Eriko Poku was the champion of Cocoa Board for the NDC in opposition. Eriko Poku.
0: That's true.
2: He was a ranking member on Agric and Cocoa Affairs. Obi any NDC or two Cocoa Assessi Eriko Poku. Oba eno, na Cocoa Board is already under Agric. Wabeji if Eriko Poku or the co-finance.
1: Spana Abeji the co-finance.
2: Atu Fosu. Wabeji if Eriko Poku or the co-finance. There are only two ministers, no more by women, we are parents are to force a favorite.
0: Well, anyway.
2: Road, because he's pushing very big there.
0: Big push.
2: Any John Jinapo. Every single minister is complaining. If you want the evidence, go and look at their 2025 budget. He spent barely 30% of their infrastructure budget. Why? Because the minister has decided, or your inflation target minister. So what he has done is say he is squeezing liquidity from the system. He is not spending. And if he doesn't spend, senior, inflation can even go to negative. And that is basically what Atu Fonsen is doing to all the other ministers. It is a person who said or mampeni no waso. He is not in charge. He is not in control. Or you're weak. And we are in a hopeless situation now. Look at the posture and the attitude of the ministers. Ebimoji award, no. Never so cool about thing. Never so cool demo. No, my national chairman, I board chairman for Port and Harbors. I so to my interior minister. I to my education minister. And no, my dear Juman and Cassis or some yano. Oh, my jato. He should tell me one thing. 18 months in office. 18 months in office. One major thing in your manifesto. Oh, my fulfilling in this country.
0: Madam President, it's 22 minutes to 11. Please, 104.3.
2: Uselessness that we have in this government.
0: Nah.
2: Clueless government.
0: Come on, only will be a friend protozoa.
3: Ani.
0: Osimincha kokoboku.
3: Na buza nsoti ase.
0: Osimincha sa obeti ase mimi.
3: Kame.
0: Iti os na so maybe sa ba kuso.
3: Aha.
0: Only will be a friend General Marcus.
3: General Marcus.
0: Our senior staff clubhouse.
3: Yes.
0: University of Cape Coast.
3: That's right.
0: Into yet two mani wano pay yet unchia. I'm a General Marcus. Our senior staff clubhouse, University of Cape Coast. I'll skip that. 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It's chairman of pay Adamasi. I go from Brem.
1: Chairman General.
0: Papa.
1: Minu ya miracle. Sana ne chenin yina ye wo bo bo
0: se se me yan 555
1: e
0: took her 5 minutes o
1: na o ba ya o wa be 2 foot two. Because a bang ye free cram, where ye economy in every IC unit walk. I'm a ne what yes you quam, or num crum, afanum. I'm a ne ye why ya corno. I'm a international capital market be bia. You bet me a we stabilize the economy na mo amu ye important and importers amane omo di adanse say ah economy eye enu ko a eye the basic idea e beti ma sustain your mind na e beti ma ma de die adwuma 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9 months you ntwa kokwekwa for ka e wo hefa your challenge o ha ye beto ye because mo my economy ni boy have my for the first time syndicated loan and an Kenya free e de to kokku ye ntima asese enche 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Where ye the statistical service of Oman or Ghana statistical service over kona ubetima ko nya ni nyina wo. 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FM. 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
0: e ya somo
1: na me uko oye se wo ye research kakra about flooding issues in Accra. Chese, I come back to about 20 years in India, started Akra Hwase or more.
3: Oh, and before independence, we're talking about flooding.
0: But you're the chairman, you're the time, you're the man.
1: But, I'm saying, I'm not sure. Nemum, the me who is a young year, you're going to be a better idea, you can't want them. Because Akra na be a baby, ubia per se. Oka kuimu. Ubia, no benya kwenye ba kuimu. Of a soaker. Anna, Cecilia, you do baby. More 9 years, you say yes, Cecilia, 9 years, any. And Chebiana, demolition, Cocosu, or Ramsha site, and other places, beer. Aye, water, log areas, any idea. Oh, my mother. Who call social media now, call comments, commenter. 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And the best say, obia stakeholders, authorities, Obia was all played the role, a brass. Because me hwɛ ne me hu no be 2 weeks be ya coping be say 3 days ago na e to da bi a ahometi nti e besre say omo a work and housing minister
0: mhm
1: na regional minister se ne
0: me amini park energy
1: ye nim say die omo hu ye hu dada ene ya san hu bi e wo say ye die betim bi say next year ebe san kwa ban yen san meka san sebu yen timi kura ntu ase ye kura kojo to a wase ye teso edu ba bi ebetima ka san pa ya yebi
0: mate
1: ya yebi
0: meda say tell Dr. Kabila that those who didn't get the state awards based on merit also want to receive the Kwanchen award, so he shouldn't worry. And this one is from Master Planner Junior in King Tampo and they eno eba sasa. Sasa says one criterion for giving awards is performance and excellence, which is exceeding KPIs, quality of work, etc., etc. It goes on. Now he says, Chairman, tell me in an era of upsurge of galamsey rains, turning the streets of Accra to a sea, suspending the CEO of Konfanoche, amongst others. When you use lies and propaganda to win power, the truth will expose you. Greetings. Oh, gentlemen, Mpamcho. Greetings to Kabila and Miracle. Sasa sends that one. And then Eja Daminenyan Memo says, Maza, my microphone amu didi agros amempe. Michel. Ebi ishe, ebi itie, Mpamcho. All the nominees paid 25,000 cedis plus, according to Kwesa White. So the award was not based on merit, but just one of the political arrangements by the NDC for optics. And then Musa Abatua in Aswa say, tell Kabila and Miracles that their propaganda won't wash. I fully support President Mahama's position that our focus should be on delivering the mandate entrusted to us by Ghanaians. Encouragingly, the economy is showing signs of stability with declining prices of goods and services. My regards to the CEO of Forestry Commission, C.A. Brown. Musa Abatua in Aswa say, sends that. Awards are given with citations. Can we see the citations for the various awards? How has the award led to an increase in productivity and real GDP? Eric Amponsa Boateng, tax expert, sends that one. We politicians don't learn. Ghanaians voted against the MPP. So my colleague from Akrofom should deal with John Mahama's wanton love for mess in our governance ecosystem. That is Protozoa, NED, Eno, Ebaye. Isa, good morning to you. I know. okay. And then moving on. Chairman General, I assume MPR. Hypocrisy and dishonesty will destroy this country. Some more. Brian Boabing sends that one. I leave it there. Kwabena, another 5 minutes and then we're done.
3: Chairman General.
0: Yes. Kwabena Bonfe.
3: Health Minister. Any
0: Meba Health Minister, so. Chairman General, good morning to you and your panelists. The NDC rep in your studio, is he a young man in Ghana's politics, especially the Fourth Republic? Is he aware that after the 2000 elections, then MP for Bole, and our president said with Rawlings out of office, they can now speak their minds? So if MPP MPs could tell the then president to remove a minister, it is in the right direction. Ni in Bachuna. Kwa Ramon Femitio.
3: Yeah, Mesre, sir, Health Minister, Panibi, and Anno Din Krama, Misemin Famana. He's no longer a ranking member. He's a minister for health. Chairman General.
0: Mini Akando.
3: Yes.
0: What's why then?
3: He's on your ranking member to the health ministry.
0: Debbie, a health minister.
3: Or your minister.
0: Mm-hmm.
3: The onshare nana muntu bi mu ye. I mean, assembly na ba. Unti mi fasu bono mbo ministry nkwa. Unti mi fasu bono mbo eye konfanoche nkwa.
0: Mm-hmm.
3: The point is that nobody is entirely blamable and nobody is entirely blameless. The key issue, anything. Many will say the minority members of on the health committee in parliament, Akwa, say, Afari, military hospital, now, yes, yeah, yeah, so, therefore, no more they are copying suicide and no more about one, Pacho Pacho. The Martin say, so, therefore, prevent your men are cancer my bro. I'm the one talking. Miracle, mami kama se. Se, ye si omo kwan se won be ko honmo without permission and I say they can. Challenge general.
0: Yes.
3: The important thing is apart from Aferino, yes also we say wa some hospitals you know the intention is and be pressure free comfort not so.
0: Mm-hmm.
3: A routine at the health facility but under immense pressure to say the Konfanoche emergency center nearby now. The world over, woman to me announced say you're closing down. And not just say technically you're guno.
0: Mm-hmm.
3: And it's a who minister, health minister, who exercise the right kind of leadership. Who truck right down cause a nipan metro the entire ni se open as well. That's why you have concluded. It is just not right. And we need to tell this to the minister. Say, Minister Dieno, Sabi, I am Penia. And yet, me ko hey, hey, hey, hey, Sam. The American war, and no. Namasre, I hear Dr. Four must say, Gaumudio, you may go on more. I will too fast, or almost so much. Masre, Dr. Four,
1: because I chairman general, you hope.
3: Moody, say, no, we can't take it out. Moody, say,
0: I don't know, I can't take it out. Mina, me short time.
1: I didn't hear you.
0: Oh, you're me short time.
3: But they have sworn to the Hippocratic Oath. They should own up to it and honor it. Chairman General.
0: Yes.
3: I if you say yeah, sir, and not to be trapped. Father no messre. Chairman General Makawa Fidius Messi Subium. Accra is overpopulated. Not only overpopulated, Accra is overburdened. Ya man cry ya Ghana and a Ghana done in crying. I'm not advocating for my base in Kintampo. But the political and commercial capital retained in Accra, Kwame, and yet as some papa my Ghana. We are seeing many names here, the pa, Oko America, your friends in South Africa. Omukra, the judiciary is in the briefing time. Oo, parliament, Ewo Cape. Oo, your friends, executive, Ewo Pretoria. Johannesburg remains their commercial capital. Four. Oko, your friends saying, I might be to say, Cote d'Ivoire, Ben, Yahya. Wamu, Namiadum, Omuwa, Yamu Sokro, and Omuwa Abuja. Nigeria, Yawa Lagos. And Abidjan, sorry. Yamu Sokro, and Abidjan.
0: Nigeria,
3: for the war, Abuja, and Lagos. Ghana, Yabetimia ye, at least, the political capital of Africa. Ye ye ye ne money being kakan kakra. Ebe boa mankind. Aswati, ye tosu bio e ya kwanye sisi ye ye. Na kwame this position, Professor Dr. Nima Thompson, our chairman of NDPC, an adjutant general.
0: No,
3: why article and what can Sassim Yamiki? And Aminia Penny, Dr. Johnny Andoata, or also so I or psychology department, University of Ghana, or also I article. So it's not just my view. And I'm sure there are many development planning documents that it shows IBA. Then the point of enforcement and ensuring that plans are followed. Chairman General,
0: mm-hmm.
3: I had the privilege of seeing Accra original big plan. Wow!
0: Any?
3: Ring Road Central, Ring Road West, Ring Road East.
0: And why is even one? Why is even called Ring Road?
3: Why is it even called Ring Road? Kwame. Now Ghana and America say, "Ya wamai suye ni mai o Chairman General." Why ne bekambi amai? Ya ankasa. 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Then the part of yen nipana yetim no enforcement any ahuni nie say e be die huni yeye ni ya ebe boy nyina na chairman last point mesre na maka ya yenya kwan ba fidie so asem de eye den ya amanyosem na mom enya amanyosem da say eye part we ni part we sem no da bi I am on your sense, I am mine, was said the any or mine to me, say, you be the any woman near my day, at 2 years. Ya yan is a beboy in Nara. Now, Messre, Minya, a miracle can seem be Meneno Nyagene, Ocasse, my Omanpeni, a basso on Yashi within 18 months. No, but remember, Baba, come on. At least. Yeah, but at least in my sector of research and interest, persons with disability share of the common fund were raised from 3% at Mampeni Akufo-Addo Masu free 2% the buyer in 2018 or the 5%. Yes. AABB I'm just trying to say something. Because we are in but there's a problem. It can never be in our politics. Well, of course, you have a right to do that. But I'm telling you the danger in that point,
4: It's not dangerous.
3: Kwame, even the AFRC that spent 112 days in office, you can credit that regime with something. Maybe.
0: Miracles 5 minutes, Yapon.
2: Doc, me know you. Onye he. Unim. Say we pepper ni adia. Obe kase omampeni. Oh, me pashe me. But say if these are the type of achievements there, then we are in a hopeless situation. You see, there are statutory mandates there omampeni there wo. Ndi obe ye. Nemo wo bano. Who declare the documents be a friend of manifesto? I know now the beji vote. Why am fa? Persons with disability, only 1% back on the beji vote.
1: Oh, please.
2: Honorable, yes, sir. That is a whole hammy.
1: No, what's the
2: money? Send them a better here, yes, a whole hammy. Number 3. Hey, be a make a be a bell day. Who are being, see, I know what being with you. See, what being with you, manifesto now, the man, you know. Sector by sector, you indicated what you do. Doc, my name, wow. They even went ahead to even put timelines on the things they would do. They have a 120-day contract. They have a 12-month contract. They have an 18-month contract and a 48-month contract.
3: How would it be able?
2: Meba, enti fabuku no, fabuku no. 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They have ukache driver for e ubuku ahena obeye. 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
2: 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Ivan the hostel now what taken. Now we have 6,200 Ghana cedis. What buy
1: the hostel, baby?
2: Oh, please, I beg you, don't do that to me. Honorable, don't do that to me. Don't do that to me. Oba tono 6,200. What's in the board? Into Oba, a crop for market to my own constituency. Obama, the Bano hostel fee now confirm. What it cost 7,800 Ghana cedis. Oh, catch and say, woman, economy, papa. Mamma, no, Bedija, oh, Makola, and a crop from Cotonwa. Not a 5 VIP, Otua 94 Ghana cedis. And then Otua 120 Ghana cedis. Oh, catch and economy na ye. 12 months. What on electricity 24%? What on insulin 15%? Oh, catch and economy na ye. Oh, Kokasa se mu ya 120. We a fine man. We will be a we a ward. I'll be to me as I could be. But I will say now, I'll be in the party. 120. Because, in all honesty, economy, we here. Look, okay, so almost started last year. Nani ya mami ya sana waka wa muka. Omu tiwa ekonomi na ye, shwa inflation, shwa fuwa, shwa dollar. Baya 2 months ni omu yiba kufi, omu jaya fuwa oneka. Ene, ya to fuwa. Way more than how you met it on 7 January 2025.
1: Oba ya,
2: how can you tell? Ne, oba faa bani 2022.
1: Oba
2: faa bani, see, this is the level of disrespect. This is the level of, this is the level of disrespect. This is the level of disrespect. Modiba Ghana fuwa, what have you managed?
0: MP1, I'll say,
2: what have you, since you came to this office, what have you managed? If after moving us around for 1.5 years, what's in the embassy and I'm an aqua water. What have you managed? You've wasted our time. Mobile and a dollar back from and a full of an ICD. I feel called you do, baby. No,
0: and you
2: know, I said that. Sidi, every baby in the Nacoso. I'm going to say, full station, okay, you want to be 5 gallon. And this is for no boof. Well, no, we're to look for full station, no, a far full national. Edu baby no fuel station almost every kokore doko no.
1: Where is he?
2: And she said, "Say na you nim say beba and ke kokodi doko no. Na you nim say mu ye ni nyina na ma side aba 15 and then you talk no
1: the
2: amba you. And then you talk and no oh, no body. Aye next time na me dey senior ferry out on China for me so my oh me find the power. And then I say, "Oh, me find the power. So I should be in Panama guy. Miss now. The truth of the matter is say you guys are running a merry-go-round government. In the history of cocoa industry in this country, There has never been a time Yati Koko faculty or something. It has never happened. For about 100 years now, no government in the history of this country has received reduced cocoa prices for cocoa farming. This is a more clueless government we pay. Man for teacher foreigners for 15 months. Won't mean to your economy I ain't to mean to teacher for economy I ain't to mean releasing a great for budget and more. And then medal belt. What are you come saying? When you rub wrong a half for economy, if you farming a good. Because I'm in your glass. When you talk about your glass, clueless government way, every releases are a friend is saying a ban on importation of cereals. No? And then go for inflades are and that local producers from Egu. Economy Papa Nini. Economy Papa no, and a war, a bar where you ran 1 week per year four, let me be from 9, Echo 15, economy Papa no. What do you to autopilot? You have no idea what is going on with this economy. What do you understand? I'm going to call you a diafa. I say, I'm going to tell you. I'm going to tell you more economy. I'm going to tell you more about it. Don't like my jacket. What may be an amco? And now, per dollar, we have 12 cities, 60 pesos. You guys need to take the country seriously. Monfo buo mo mino. Na montina motoso na mun yeduma. Montina motoso na mun yeduma. Opa, kokai okai efeni say okai shi ya. Na ko kache businessman na wonte economy na yi. So mo bi say say na ofre him. That is the situation we find ourselves today. Every sector of the economy, every sector. Bro, ko na tie awoso okai de ba koma ye. From the sector by sector, not catching the people of this country, how you have improved their lives. Zero. Absolutely nothing. I'm about to begin, I'm going to find gold. A master red. This is a gold, that's it. Money idea, beer. My charge here, 4 cedi per gallon on fuel. Yeah, that's all in your energy crisis. On my penny, when Ghana, no more position, say, Ghana, flooding situation will occur, an engineering problem to a bar or the solution, beba. And now, by your president, who call UK visa or flood issue? Who say it is not an engineering problem? It is an issue of indiscipline.
0: No, boy.
2: And that opposition is engineering, or by being indiscipline. Now, Okasacha, your opposition, and get to man. Clueless government, I'm about men to my mind. This is dumb. I'm saying about it. They treat it in other people, and the Papa Ben and my mom, my way. Who Ashanti region? Go for that from Enyam Pandaso. And I'm with Jack Hospital Sashing Room. What hospital back where Ashanti region are? NDC. For the entire period you have ruled this country, more starting with Ashanti region, we say, your own region. People are dying in your region because they can't find beds. And you are part of a government that cannot have a record. When we need elections back home, 5, the second biggest region in the country. Want to mean pointing to one hospital that went from beginning to completion. Shamelessly. But you're still sitting in this country and you're still talking. But met one medium time amount, but back hospital back was anti region. I'm waiting from beginning every year.
1: Obuasi. Obuasi Governor Hospital. JJ Rollins type. Yes, I say yes, yeah. Met me about more than
2: 15. Military regime in the 70s in any baby year. This particular party, they have nothing. She said, on my way home, so I was sorry now, because I said NDC are buying as a party. Your more monumental change will be on their buying on my way, moment to be more.
1: Memo will be in jail.
2: I'm going to be more. I'm going to be more about Frakadam. Frakadam. In Sama Kassia, near man, Sama Kassia, no one. Frakadam.
0: Oh, time, I'm sorry. Kabila. To the extent, Nana, I know I'm here.
3: Yes.
0: Osi Uchiao. Osi Onwedding come more than 10 years ago. Accra to Kintampo.
3: Project of decapitalizing the political capital.
0: Osi Uchiao.
3: Miracles. Kaja nana ami ya se. Project na ya nyan twasu. Ese ya.
0: Osi. Meet you 1 minute. See from.
1: Hey.
0: Opa, Osi Mama 1 minute. Now what?
1: But you see, our airbag 15 minutes.
0: Or starting from time and over 15 minutes.
2: Honorable, 1 minute to the back.
1: Or by
0: from 10:59 to 11:05, you're 15 minutes. Maybe so. Mini mass.
2: Your mouth 10
0: minutes. But I'm saying 10:59 to 11:05, 15 minutes.
2: And I'm saying, when you're 10 minutes,
3: that's an exaggeration expert, sir. Your politicians in NDG.
0: And I'm maybe saying, from 10:59 to 11:05.
3: You like it?
0: 15 minutes.
2: Senior, may far with the so I had your mini at ye. A mom called ye award, a mom come upon thing, a mom when the ministers being cassa, a mini necassa. The air say, yes, wrong. They should step back, get off their high horses, and get to work. What opposition?
1: Not opposition.
2: Or title near the book.
1: Many member of parliament.
2: Exactly. What you want some of the legislature? I don't come in Africa. Your car executive. What opposition you are being here?
1: May your board chairman. May your board chairman.
2: Oh, my mobi.
1: Oh, me mobi.
2: Oh, your board chairman.
1: May a refugee board chairman.
2: Why should we have no question?
1: That's how you should be.
0: 7 minutes past 11. Wishing Michelle and Pofua Pietu of Rising Star International School birthday blessings to Michelle and Pofua Pietu. It's from Pastor Clement Asantia Pietu of SMC Training Institute in Taifa. My enemy team in Mimras Someko. The next news broadcast is at 12. Kofi Kumbilson is next on your radio. May your day be blessed. As always, remember to keep your dreams and hopes alive. It's all you have. Leaving you with the book of Numbers in the Bible, Numbers 6:24-26. My dear listener, that's my prayer for you today. And as always, when you stop to say a prayer, remember to say one for me too. God bless. Good morning.

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2: 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Kama and a war so warm. 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Nebes yes yo. 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
10: So I come out with show. And now I'm peri peri. The Brunican hard burn one. At the end of the show, yeah. 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
11: Whoever packing a farmer, Martin's liver salt, a trapway and tem, a shin shag with glass more at a Martin's liver salt, no back one no, no dear goom.
10: Uber who say, eh, who a glass in the moon. 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And a back who's your plain.
12: One no more, oh, but all. Nemum edine nu na hun to wa ku hu doctor
11: darling
12: yes
11: na den wo fa pilaso moto mo kwa hefa
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0: 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Redo don't know, Benya, the idea, Juma, deal sicker homes them ye, not for any silver tires. Yam Redo don't know, Mobusia, Tiaka, Nashishin, you, my dear, but G money so. Nanya found, would ya, would you bet you any strong coabra boimu? 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Boss, star 488#, won't cost a video or so. And I said, download the app, no, not for whom ya, G money, dear bro.
3: Strong, creative, enthusiastic. 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
13: My name is Arapa and I got that Blue Jeans vibe. 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
1: esa wara
0: ha vitamilk no emu de he pa na we ni je
1: me pe vitamilk banana and me choco because I'm black and proud
0: hey interesting me dia me a regular guy o so wow
1: when you kapa o
0: so wow I can see we have something in common oh hima yankoni yanko try a vitamilk connection wo dia bo me kana metia and you be a second down
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0: aha na moni brebi vitamilk di fufuro bia be kambusia ne wa your friend of vitamilk strawberry vitamilk feels good anywhere anytime this advert is FDA approved.
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Hey, at long last, mene June 10. 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So when you will be ya dear no so a dear we jajun 10. Let's just say enya dear bebaso. Ena June 10 ababa tree yin. 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Ya na ebimu ebisa se NDC amanyokuo no. Oma woda no eyenne anase edaben. Ebrenti asekire no mebo ne tofa pa ye ka NDC amanyokuo no awehu June 10. Ehu ehia pa essence the provisional certificate to operate as a political party was granted by the Electoral Commission to the NDC as a political party on June 10, 1992, making today exactly 34 years. And then the party's final registration and official inception date is recorded as July 28, 1992. Into what you see, into June 10, no, it holds Sasu and July 28, no, into no, into a CN Biumne say, as a CN Biumne say, NDC Amanyokuo, no, the provisional certificate to operate as a political party was granted by the Electoral Commission on June 10, 1992. And the party's final registration and official inception date is recorded as July 28, 1992. Inti woka sende NDC amanyokuo ne di mfinshia eduasa anaya. Onfumu ye, ewum. Ye kuwa omu omu di omu wadasu ene. Na minkra VIP diaba akubi ansana matuwasu. And I pay people so him and send them a message. Mitre Nana Intri. Nana Intri say happy birthday to Fred Adofu Intri, aka Obuo of the Department of Urban Roads Accra, from your wife Abigail, from your son Ethan, from your niece Princess Al, and the Intri family will love you, Obuo. Nana Intri. And I pay Mitchia wo set Bibiabo Kodia. I mean, shall be brave. Why 993? My birthday request back home. It says, happy birthday to Reverend Father Dominic Jewel Akar, former parish priest of St. Francis Xavier Catholic Church, Sishi Awasu. Now serving in Missouri, USA, wishing you a joyful and blessed birthday filled with God's abundance grace from our own Patricia Sifa Fisher, who will be celebrating her birthday tomorrow. Patricia Sifa nim saw the way baba omis mama no, you know, heads up kakrebi, into no, ochina Patricia Sifa of Peace FM Newsroom, ochina eh, and a birthday. Oni ayi Rebecca gina Rebecca Peace FM online ocha ye be shine mo why ene akoye okwade anapedia wada roma mesre na mayame commercials na where winning by courtesy of Hisense ene ye the favorite segment eye what's your favorite Bible verse. And today our special guest is man Sadat Muhammad, woba despite media ha
one of our key players pa or UTV ewo Peace FM just say bebia Man Sadat maybe so say what do you know about Man Sadat me she dey nim bebia we ne ho na me nim one say oh, a very nice guy me penasem pa but bebia we free che say ne ho asem bia me nim intino if for the first time both you and I, we're going to learn more about Man Sadat. You don't want to miss this, do you? In Chanapay, your special guest, what's your favorite Bible verse? Hey, Man Sadat. In Chanapay, Mesre na Simabaya Miensa, Anapay, commercials, Wohunginano, Minuina, ya boy ya huwa manye, ya wipa Man Sadat, Sadat Muhammad, eye, your special guest on the segment dubbed What's Your Favorite Bible Verse? Inti me share me commercial sinasea na peya, me pa chow Despite Auto Museum, ene, ye biye a ye ye juma. 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
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Ena is a Sinibigu Hillview City Estates off the Abokobi Boy Road. 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Ye numbers nini. 0547-448010. And I said 0547-448011. Number to so me and 0200-203-444. Number to so 950-999-9977. Your child deserves more than just a school. At Penfield School, Oyarefa, we've been building confident and capable learners over the past 16 years. 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And our unique hybrid curriculum combines GES syllabus, that is BES and then WASI, with Cambridge Checkpoint, IGCSE, and A-levels. 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
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And our special guest this morning is Man Sadat.

0: 104.3 FM so ne busia aka sema edu enwotwe ema premato ne eye ukwada ofa baako a ya twen na wotwe a ebebedru ye so a ye nyina ya to ya choki cool ye pesi etie eye what's your favorite Bible verse anapei high sense of what daroma ye de bremu they said me din kind dia tudwa ne special guest eye man sadat sadat akwaba
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0: Sadat die nka un shade here introduction dia sa. But then Sadat mesha wo Peace FM ha. Etiefo any ahwefo yetie wo Peace News. O kan ya wo news na die nya easy. 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
1: 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Ena meba Peace FM. But then from Peace FM no. Meko so kwa Ghana Communication Technology University. Eko kwa ye courses. Computer science course hono. 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
1: ate daddy
0: peace 104.3 fm so ne busia aka sema edunum na premato ofun awutie eye what's your favorite bible verse me main sponsor eye high sense si ebudin high sense e jina ho edema the best electronic brand ebudin high sense jina ho dema the best electronic product. When you say World Cup, no, it drew so and sa. Now World Cup, beer, ying na ye wagana honey a beshe. Now so possess a drew sa brenoa, offer TV, emu, na wuku rap bibia, stadium no wa ye bobo na dia, high sense, ye ben a simple crowd ya mau. And saying, high sense, ye was slick from slick 32 inch smart TV. Sade kusi mind-blowing 116-inch giant screens. 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Na exciting news eno, eno ni, Hisense, ya di antuma abo MTN, any DSTV ntuma anu, ya sheshe special World Cup package bi, inti sa wo buy a showroom, na oto some selected Hisense products, wo sabe kan sa, nsheshe yene apamwa yene MTN, any DSTV, ya di akano, oto sa anyomana, ya di nigina abe kan huamo. 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Hisense, everyday prices for everyday people. Back to our special guest, Man Sadat. Sadat, what do you go the entire tour of Africa?
1: That didn't patch your debia.
0: Because are you a Muslim, right?
1: Yes.
0: Yeah, let's put it on record. Yes. Sadat, you're Muslim. Just like last year, in another room you buy, and no, so a Muslim. Yeah. What do you say? And yet a Christopher coin in him that Bible no more.
1: No cray.
0: Yeah. And you know, let's keep the main thing, the main thing. Sadat, what is your favorite Bible verse? Na may you know the kudintia. After Quran, no, what about Bible? More Bible, no, sir, or far way na man, sir, that a yaw depa.
1: That is over Bible, no more. Nephabia or say, Onyansani or pray a hunya at the man of whom at any chimba. Now, said in previous over Quasia for dear, and over Quasia dear, or pray a hunya. 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
1: But why?
0: And can be person can be bought, sir, a yenichero.
1: Okay.
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1: No,
0: Proverbs chapter 13, yes. Verse 22.
1: Yes, Proverbs.
0: Proverbs 13:22.
1: Proverbs 13:22.
0: What's it saying?
1: Proverbs
0: 13:22.
1: 13:22. Okay. Or say, a good man leaves an inheritance to his children's children, and the wealth of the sinner is laid up for the just.
0: When I will refer to?
1: When I'm referring to, daddy.
0: Salam.
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0: Sadat,
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0: yehu TV so itie wo news, I mean all over. Ebia wo hu sa, but when we say definitely no, you have become a role model. 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
1: 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See, the biggest regret in my life, and they say, very soon, yeah.
0: It's over first, say, premature departure from home.
1: Yes, yes. My dream, say, I can take decisions for myself. No, no, he said, not a young class.
0: Yeah, young class. I'm sure, say, young guys, baby. So, would it be right, say, because, say, you didn't have your parents' blessing to leave home?
1: Precisely.
0: You didn't have your parents' blessings
1: not
0: to leave
1: at all.
0: Obia ba ya ye bisano se bia nense kura de bi mwa o ya obepe se bia obe ma heads up anabi bi wo bibi sa.
1: Oh that means sa en sedum kura de people mu. Naija and anami ni miki din kumana meka se ye da one for a month on so dying.
0: Okay.
1: Na say bi me ba a jumano patez de ni super review mi ye. And you see, be a bass, a whole remedy. Daddy may call your branch your crown room. And then, I'm in front of Hona, if you're Western region ever. Now, me mean tea in 2 years if you're Western region, but I'm not one of my name, Jumai. Hey, Daddy, this me will be a Jumai. Now, fortunately, no. Now, my announcement to work here from LKFM, my company be, I think it's a biscuit company, so me any panama or my Juma. Typically, and I'm a bar marketing, and I'm a quite your contact, and I'm the man, say, Uncle. kwa onkase oba hasino eni yari namba na mano but then lo and behold okoye lo nye juma inti tingi se mwaba 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
0: Oh yeah, Obia, we are very open. Over person, we did when I'm about to just say be Obi, person contact to and I say we are private person. Kakra and kahone di enko person.
1: That the media mini problem biya. No man, that the media mama. Upe ya no Obi di na ho.
0: Yeah, omo ni muna manu kwa chain piece.
1: Oh, that omo ni pa. Upe ya oh man said that me power sem.
0: Oh, but Charlie, man, said that. I mean, and yes, I'm going to come home, but the amount for power some power.
1: That'd be that.
0: Now, I'm going to for number the two drop 99.
1: Okay. But my number is back up.
0: Okay.
1: LY 050.
0: Hey, Bonnie, you know, we bought numbers for radio soon to board the
1: okay.
0: Mrs.
1: My number is UBM 050-255-1826.
0: 050-255-1826. 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
0: aha a company chirebu ma Sadat da ya that why
1: and even some that papa ya kwenye
0: all right have a great day
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0: Adesi Maima Dumbia Nu Abo Ahaya Peace 104.3 FYI and some more drunk Yabobwa no dear fire your castle but dear Monsanse Minina Samufasa Mukrojin. Was here, CS and Semidi Kanediti Ewa Sumunti, Jobre Fisabre, Quabim Sadon Kobabon, yet in Semin Chiemu S. Sumu Ewa Kan Kasemu. 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
3: President Mahama every day talks about his legacy. He wants to leave the management of this country in 2028 with very high record.
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4: Yadema MTN everywhere you go. Na MTN says that you are one winning be any born answer so. Eden ya besina. Ede atuti see esuno. Sana mobile phones and say ebano. Ube geju and said you sina have Spania we mobile phone no wesia. Awe ni muni echira so ne from oya dan ya you mu say to crook tiki. Aye de pan ya cry rumpo ewum. 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Now, some mobile phone chrono. 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Aye di mobile phone a chef and asim shim aye amaye. And your friend is seamless. And I isum. Oh, and I'm not on penny no. Mobile phone is any a friend. Sir, on Zakabi, na ope. 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Oh, quap my MTN app no soa. 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A simple cry, and said the akoko. As a so, and touch another crammy we don't pay. Another one person would be how one. Pe empty an office be an ako. Kwa wada no phone ama. A man penny for. Chip in some sim in some nanzo so. O phone be yajma pepe. 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Did you win any ice cube and then swear you? 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But maybe you want to say, I won't what you know this was. Are you not Kwame Amo? We near your
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5: 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But, mean to me in our song, I say, a beer, Abasso, what ye ya, and any answer, what am I the jay? Professor Pesa White as a ma or car, you know, Ebia Nuna, Emma or Mampeni, Dinas Wakasa. MSS as a missy and Omanpeni, Eddie Carter Babonting. 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
3: President did indicate not going to sponsor any support for this year World Cup. But something contrary is happening. At the moment, the supporters union were given 90 slots as part of their preparation towards the World Cup, which they have to apply for visas sponsored by the Ministry for Youth and Sports. The majority caucus made up of 189 members were given 2 slots each that they should bring people for them to be sponsored to the World Cup. If you go to verify it, if you go to the Botema Park, you'll see that people are there being screened before they come to the American embassy and the other embassies for the visa. They are

0: Constituencies were also given 3 slots each for them to be able to have a look and see how they can also apply for the visa. We are aware that government bought 1,000 tickets from GFE for the World Cup. So if government is telling us that we are not sponsoring anybody, we are not taking anybody to the World Cup, and yet we know that the Ghana Supporters Union were given 90 slots, and out of the 90 slots, it's only 72 that went to the embassy, and out of the 72, only 31 were granted the visas.
1: Onumanyamfo Habib ama no ansoa wasanso ache makwa akowie se wiyim na se begemfiefo anei empanifo ede oman Ghana sika e ma won kwan se omomfa wo machi tarfo mienu mienu mra ne yemfa wo mo enko FIFA 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
0: We in the minority, we were not given any slot. No minority MP have been given. But the majority side, they selectively gave them 2 people each that they should come and they sponsored them for World Cup. Majority of them, they have not even called them. Some of them have been denying visas. They are at Botema being screened to go for them. Today, the ambassador to Canada have issued a statement saying that they are collating names of Ghanaian residents in Ottawa, in Canada, for them to support people for their match against Panama in Toronto. The question is, how many tickets are they giving to the people in Toronto? Who pay for the tickets and how much does the ticket cost? Those that they have sponsored to go to the embassy, how many people have they sponsored to go to the embassy? Visa fee, we know, is about $185 per person. How much? Where is that money coming from? So the minister and government need to answer and respond to some of these questions.
1: So afọ no na hwe mabunu ena afi agokense mu ensem so e wo my Ghana se onumunyafo Kofi Adams ontutu meka ne namrum omro my Ghana no asere jafie na de wo mken odo mechechirim efi sabre ekopim se Black Stars ekwa kwashase e wo World Cup djuma die mu ayenim se nyame yaduma ya woda ena mpanifo ehwe na watimi ada no wadie no o my Ghana ye de nkrofo firi heko se supporters ana.
0: How much money have they been able to have? The best place to account for the people is the Parliament of Ghana. That is where you can come and tell Ghanaians that these are the people who have been able to contribute their money. This is the amount that we have realized, and this is how we have utilized it. Under the presidency of Dr. Bawumia and Nana Addo-Dankwa Akufo-Addo regime, we know when we're going to Qatar, we know that the minister responsible for youth and sports briefed Parliament, preparation, budget and everything, and said at the end of the tournament, they came back to Parliament and give us the detailed expenditure, and every question was asked and it was referred to the sports committee. When we were going for the AFCON, the African Cup of Nations, same briefing was done, and then we were given detail about what's supposed to be done in Ivory Coast. And when we exited, then after tournament, we were briefed. Why is this government not doing that?
1: Nipa yatini kenyedu omae Ghana mna sebeje fia oye Deputy Minority Chief Whip onumonyamfo Habib Idris. Sansemi William Kenton afi Emmanuel Akole wa my Ghana mna sebeje fia wade esumi yenemu masemi hunti yeko ahomanaso. Committee on Youth and Sports, James Tanfo. Aye onumonyamfo Ernest Henry Nogbe ewa ahomanaso. Honorable, good afternoon.
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1: Good. By now, I'm sure you are aware or you've gotten an opportunity to listen to the audio from the minority side based on the press conference they just did.
2: Yes, I just listened to my second deputy whip in parliament. I just listened to the comments he made. And then I want to also state on authority that I am not aware that the president or the government has given any slot to MPs, two slots. And again, I'm not aware that the government or the minister has given three slots to the constituency, which I belong. And I'm also not aware, in any case, if the government has taken a supporters union to this work, I'm 90 of them, I don't see what is wrong with it. I am not aware of any such things, but if they have given they supported Union 90 slots to take 90 people to go and watch and support the Ghana Blasters. I can say on authority that I have not seen anything wrong with it, even though I'm not aware. But let's do this small mathematics. I understand he said the government purchased 1,000 tickets. And so it's 1,000 tickets. And you have given two slots to MPs, majority MPs. That's 178, thereabouts. If you multiply this one by two, by 178 by two, you are getting around 300 and something already. Now, again, they have given 300 or they have given three slots to the constituencies. We have 276 constituencies in Ghana. Multiply that two by three, you are almost about 820 something thereabouts. Plus, even the supporters, you know, so you are raising over 1,000 slots. You are talking of over 1,000 people. So if the government has purchased 1,000 tickets, and the government, the same government is giving slots over the 1,000 tickets, where lies, what is the substance of this matter? So I can tell you on authority, yes, there was a time that the minister came to parliament, he met the caucus, and he explained that per the Justice Jamaica's commission's report, we were not supposed to transport supporters from Ghana to watch any match or to go and support any national team outside the country. So members of parliament were up in arms, and they were saying that constituents were worrying them. He said he cannot assure them that that would happen. Whatever decision that has been taken at cabinet is what he will comply with. However, if the chance comes that supporters will have to go and we have to transport people because we're raising funds, etc., he will be liable to give each member two slots. That was then, beginning of the year. He will be liable to give each member two slots so that they can prepare and then also process them to go and watch the match. But however, if the government decide at cabinet that they were not taking anybody to go and watch and support the blaster, but rather to depend on the diasporans, then that wouldn't happen. So if that is what my comrade, or let me say my colleague in parliament, if that is the allusion he's making, then I'm sure that after that particular announcement of the minister, the president of the republic came out about 2 weeks ago to say otherwise. So where lies this scenario or this issue that government has given a majority side 2-2-2 slot, 3-3-3 slot to the constituencies and then 90? I beg to differ, my sister.
1: Very well. That's fair enough. But Honorable, please help us. You just mentioned that to you. You don't see any problem. Should there be a state sponsorship for supporters to go for the FIFA World Cup, right?
2: I never said that. I said I have no problem if the state sponsored the supporters' union.
1: You said you don't see any problem with it. That was what you stated.
2: I don't see any problem if the state or the monies that we realize from from the sponsorship, the money that we raise, if the government decide that they are supporting or they are sponsoring 90 supporters union who have always been supporting our national teams to go and watch match and support the Blaster, what is wrong with it?
1: Okay.
2: They are not taking that money. Probably they are not taking that money from the consolidated fund. It is a money raised for that purpose. I am saying that even though I am not aware of any such thing, but even if that happens, I am not against it. For 90 people, 90 supporters who have been supporting our national teams all over the globe, and they transport them to go and support again, once again, I personally have nothing against that. But that is me. As I said earlier, I am not aware of such things.
1: But as a chairman of the committee, now, you wouldn't have problem with where the funding is coming. Should there be, sir, it was being raised by the ministry. Then I come to this session that what if supporters were being sponsored to follow the Black Stars and go support them, and the funding isn't coming for money being raised from the ministry, but it's coming from the coffers of the government of Ghana. What do you say to that as a chairman of the committee?
2: I will be disappointed because just recently the president of the day, His Excellency John Dramani Mahama, came out to make certain comments, of which we are all obliged. So I will be surprised if somebody may pass behind the president to do otherwise. That is not what the president states. The president stated categorically that we were not going to sponsor, we can't sponsor over $11,000 of any person to go and watch and support the blasters. I think that is what I heard, if I'm mistaken. So if somebody is saying now, or if it turns out that we are sponsoring people from Ghana, from the consolidated fund, or from the government coffers, not from what was realized during the fundraising ceremony, I will be disappointed and surprised at that.
1: So to come back to fairness here again, taking into consideration transparency and accountability, would anybody be fair enough to ask that if should there be a sponsorship for supporters, there should be a publication of lists so that we will know that it is a fair sponsorship for supporters, but not party folks?
2: Well, exactly the case. No, nobody can spend the taxpayers' money without accounting for it. The taxpayers must know. And so, therefore, if nothing at all, Parliament must be aware. We are the representative of the people. So if somebody is trying to, or if somebody is spending government money or taxpayers' money, definitely the person must come to Parliament and report. But as I stand here today and talking to you, I am not aware of such things. And I, as I said earlier, I will be disappointed if that happens. I know other private institutions are sponsoring members and people to travel to Canada, US, to go and support the blasters. I am aware of that. I'm aware of Kenpon and other agencies who are even trying to let people go, people, individuals who are willing to fund their own trip. They are facilitating that. And so I will be surprised if probably my brother, my colleague in Parliament will suggest that government is doing the same. If that is me, I'm not sure in this era, government or nobody from that sector, that executive sector or even the legislative sector, will be able to travel to watch this match. I will be surprised if that is the picture we are trying to paint.
1: The Honorable Kwikwan, before you go, now back to Parliament. Considering this FIFA 2026 World Cup, when do we expect the Minister for Youth and Sports to come for an update in Parliament? Because as far as I'm concerned, the opening launch is happening tomorrow in Mexico. And as it stands now, there hasn't been any update briefing from the Sports Minister.
2: The Minister of Youth and Sports, of Sports and Recreation, always comes to Parliament to brief us, especially the committee. We always meet. We met the minister about even 3 or 4 weeks ago. We are going to meet him again before the game starts. So for the committee, on our side, we always meet the minister. The minister always comes to brief us on the update, especially what is happening before the game begins. And I'm sure he will again come before Ghana's first match. And I can assure you that you'll get to hear from the minister before the first match.
1: Okay. Thank you very much, sir.
2: Most grateful.
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4: pa
3: so me jeosu afon bo
4: Patrine,
3: I would you. Yes, you see, I'm Bank of Ghana, no moon to a Yanet, yes, sir. Monsa Dan, one yard in a papa, one yin the papam. A half an axia, intimate.
4: Oh,
3: no,
4: and you say, in 50 February guidelines na buy no na ye go get money in 50 February to see December and I will catch a microfinance institution say on 50 million gradi e be dey because fiano ye capital no e 2 million in the interest and perform no na 48 million Ghana cedis in the money problem no the timeline no problem in the ye yanka omo ma ye be 5 years every year now the cash account now the cash account it's by 5 years time now we need to start to see it and then we need a main problem
3: then again yeah and it's a moon abba say you award 19 microfinance banks community banks credit unions and last my providers no obibesi na enko ya conflict of interest they say say ade ba kuna na ya chimu nan anase we na beba se obi a wo empempenso anu dwumedi akosie a entren ko obi diam
4: ai sana un peso moyen si ano pa sana nete si a ye wo master finance company na ye wo savings different na ye wo ye ye tin ni se master finance si pa um de ti ama wo and some to say things in me. But yeah, yeah, the same thing. In the new framework, I used to say this is that. But to see, I'm used to say this in those microfinance companies, microcredit companies, and a finance houses. Now, everything you transition out for microfinance bank. Credit union, or the business, also a different. Community banks, also, almost only getting a different. Last mile, also, almost only getting a different. Regulations, no. And yet different degrees are but and yet the same thing throughout. And then yet like repeated institutions and what is for me. In the end, you mean the difference is that a better microfinance bank, community bank, credit union, and a large amount provider. So, I'm so big in their next month and I'll be a championship.
3: I feel where the crack room, I'm maybe like a crasher. Mukwan says, yeah, and Yelmuno, oh boy, I'm a near Senka. Say, Nankamudi and Kamunya, yeah, a coin way and a Bank of Ghana, and Faso. Titu nese se fofra wo mudia be anye bia monya kwan ene wo medi nse wo so dia to wo manim
4: ai omo maye kwan te omo hia microfinance companies na kasan April honum. Yen so some share last month association phone companies ne representatives account so share last month. And omo car say sikani die na reforms no omo perform ye after banking cleanup na omo perform ye reforms no. But COVID buy no and omo ni se omo ya enye into omo kwe into omo ye calculation into that calculation no. And I arrived with 15 million, 100 million or so. But timeline is also almost safe. If I tell one to come here, the way the second is here, if I tell one, yes, now all my time, my copy and settle, if I say, over my long period, and yes, I can no be the sources. I say, yes, people in that hall. Because it will be a microfinance bank, it will be a microfinance company. See, there were different institutions. In Tianca, the best way to say, if you have a baby, not over time, no. Even that 5 years, no. You see, I have to say, a microfinance company, you call a community bank, you see, that 5 years, no, I have to say, if within that 5 years, no, if I come in 15 million, no, at the community bank, no. Obeki nya ba bank of Ghana catching with the old sitting on my ready to tell me your microfinance bank. Now I hear people say, now I start transition. And so, my response will say, the family, the Oma Kafi, economic factors, the Oma Kafi, the Oma Kafi, the Oma Kafi, the Oma Kafi, timeline is also almost safe. The way I put a new one, it is almost a relatively short period. Not of young people, not over time, no person to find, no which you have to find. But still, no, yes, you will say, on the thing I have to do. Then
3: also, or my jatum?
4: Oh, yes, yeah, you know, the engineer is here, governor. In the AM, the last time when I am a forum in morning change, almost on the best, on the neighbor Kata. In the city, and I say, a train say, if you are the governor, make
3: and the answer be watching him say, Mutte be free, Bank of Ghana, or teaching the governor. I fa my district, the animal sister, the one, not Yababa Bohun Common.
4: I tell
3: you. Yanni, Madame Jacqueline Commodore, Executive Secretary, Ghana Association of Microfinance Companies. Ena chochun kumuni.
1: Yetuwa kasi ya bono so na swanfu wabidi ya chowesi kasamu tuye so ya honorable Thomas Mpemdako na wade atu jase abaino Ariata Supa ni chisiu ene His Excellency John Dramani Mahama se obeja dimpa 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
5: directing expenditure to the right areas that will give us the growth that we require. And so we will do everything possible to sustain the gains that we have made. We are guarding it jealously. President Mahama every day talks about his legacy. He wants to leave the management of this country in 2028 with very high record. That will be difficult for anybody to maintain. And so that commitment is there at the highest level. And so I want to assure you that you will continue to see good performance in every sector of the economy going forward.
1: Thomas Mpemdako ono na yesu wafu wabede ya chuhisi kasemu hutu yesu William Gintu ena Emmanuel Akoli nebuwa nsemi ano ebae Eko bi afra wo musa Center for Environmental Management and Sustainable Energy. 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
6: Abansi or BFN cylinder recirculation model. I think that as there's been some form of stagnation and as a policy no, I was say ye danimuka krana ye very effective so that kumuhababiana so maimuhababiano ye bit me ad deploy infrastructure edi akuba biama wana won kun kituama musompiso musu LPG no or much me anya biato. But one especially ma eyaria kuma yari if we so musu LPG so we can develop subsidy programs around that sector. Say abai won incentives be krana between the amount now or more so no science is between abua among build this infrastructure across this part of the country so that it makes LPG accessible and available to everyone in Ghana.
1: Benjamin Insia. Yedu Center for Environmental Management and Sustainable Energy. Wano ye Executive Director. 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
3: Na I want some from Uno Energy Commission and as you said. Jangwadeni ya disi ya ni ya huni mdiyake nsiye diyama senior high schools. 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
7: Volkswagen has achieved near 90% electricity access. Many remote and other safe communities still lack reliable power due to the high costs of extending national grid. Renewable energy solutions such as the solar system, the mini grid, off-grid system, and biomass technologies provide practical opportunities to bridge this gap. It is for you to think as entrepreneurs. There's a lot of opportunity in the renewable energy space for business, for you to think as policy makers. Once again, also applaud the Energy Commission for transforming this initiative from a competition into a national platform to promote clean energy innovation and youth empowerment.
3: Ya yatini ni aye gumwa West Mrasi Bedwini wasa ya deputy minister for energy and green transition wajumedena se ena acting deputy executive secretary energy commission ora Chris Nanabeni Yali enso 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
8: we are unable to support these brilliant minds who in the regulations continue to inspire our nationals. The journey began in 2019

0: question and information displayed by the students made it clear that parents can join the renewable Benesa Senior High School in our own leaders, setting the stage for what has now become a nationally recognized. Over the years, the challenges continue to grow both in participation and impact.
1: Na ne program word we den asia nanka ehumasia so afo haru na idrusu nanka okobi nanzo so we die dos we die for fraud ni kopie bebi entifu ni wa pagafo ho nti oma deputy director general in charge of management services Ghana education service professor mrs gavoa jese ekosi na nanmu ema dia ogina ho na abo nanmu kan ye ni
2: recognize that renewable energy is no longer merely an environmental consideration. It is an economic necessity and a strategic pillar for national development. As Ghana strives towards a greener and more sustainable just, we need real minds capable of developing innovative solutions to energy challenges. Productive, competitive, environmentally sustainable economy requires reliable, affordable, and clean energy solutions. These ideas and innovations emerge from this condition may well contribute to shaping Ghana's energy, so we are looking forward to it.
1: Ẹwọ bẹyin asẹ yan kura nu awọ mo ba ni ye be mo munim di he sian hunu ẹwọ kwa ho do aye fasin nya jan ho den se de be ya won be bua ama yetum nya jan ho den ama na brso na ye do mu wura Ghana ye mpuntu o ehun komo bo ni sese ye be bua pa ama e me bru na awọ me ye daachi no won ma pe daachi pa e di ama o man yi
3: 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Ye kwa umaso na ye ni Ghana Education Service edi hon enkomo. Public Relations Officer ya oda Ghana Education Service ano yira Daniel Fenyi. Yira Fenyi wye ye mwa hao?
4: Yo, mejo so pa.
3: Ah, GS, ase mi ya bedroom we ni manamo ben mwetu wafa hon?
4: Yo, manenda ato. Na mintia eti yofu wate ashefu inye na. Indeed, as you rightly said, nenwa na jensa kaa. This video, the different unfortunate video about a teacher and the students are a very compromised situation as Ghana Education Service, you know, we do not expect our employees and our age my effort to find themselves in that situation. And the same way, you know, we do not expect to say yet to Naya search of the pine, ya bomb on that your mother implement papa no so also we don't expect to say they will be engaging our teachers in that manner. Always you know, when such situation happens, say be and what the day is here, everybody is a citizen first before they are a professional. Look at citizen first and say, they've been kind of, oh, you're Ghana, me, and son, why are you teaching me, and our doctor, me, and our engineer, and our lawyer? Into quickly, you know, one such a situation happens now, on my man, because you're interested, and this is where the constitution comes in, the police comes in, the legal comes in. So I level on the GES, because we don't even have any control over it, we don't determine what happens. We don't determine the legal processes and all that. Yet, yeah, you see, yet the boy, yeah, who bra, who fiat, for and I'm a friend, and your friend of code of conduct. Code of conduct, and also, men find it your internal and bra, Yankata, as a juma, you kuono, yeah, yet the boy, yeah, who bra, and I see, I mean, okay, the omino, name bra, no, na, juma, at the moment. Ghana Education Service, you know, we are so investigating, we are still engaging, and of course collaborating with the security agencies, you know, to make sure that there's some form of finality. In general, we engage the Ashanti Regional Directorate because a few Ashanti region, you know, we engage them almost on a walk or the root of the whole issue, normally comprehensive report, and even based on our code of conduct and suggestions on what must be done, two or four the child, and then two or four the teacher, you know. Now, in terms of currently, maybe you know, the teacher is in police custody at a fearful cool nibako, and not a class, you know. The teacher should also be given bail once one law enforcement agencies, you know. That level, maybe your minor, the constitution of the country, the legal processes, and the area, but the Ghana Education Service, the Yugusua, investigation, independent investigation, yeah, to, as I said, for now, yeah, to, Akolana, even witnesses, try no more, because, oh shit, video now, we don't say, and now, if you move around, I walk around, videotape the whole incident out there. Some of us thought that the time and the energy now, what they're recording, they could have even used to separate. And I said they could have used to intervene and all that. Yeah, to total. Almost now, no, I said, yeah, they and whole report. The necessary sanctions, the necessary recommendations, beyond also as Ghana Education Service, yeah, the day, yeah, it's
3: Era fanye mwankasa GS modemaso eto from preliminary investigations amaye no edia poti ne siye ma ekodusa
4: yo enam say investigation le gusu a ekosu nti no and for us not to preempt what the outcome will be, you know, in kind of situation say way and our way poti na esiye. Then at this level, the young Gusum friend rumor. The rumor I mean, the answer can at this level. And say, I think there was an issue of hostel. There's an independent hostel, and as an individual, be a way basic hostel close to the school. Ah, Falani be edited that wa Omuchia. In fact, they have a private hostel. Now, this independent person, no, what for teachers and the back hope, say, on a non share.